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0: Excess weather. Overnight, a few showers before clearing. The low will fall to 10 Celsius or 50 Fahrenheit. Thursday, sunny skies with a high reaching 20. And looking ahead to Friday, more sunshine with a high of 21. Find your long-range forecast online at ckxsfm.com.
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1: Good evening. 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She'll have more as a trustee candidate raises concerns about three-grade split classes at a Bothwell school. Also, another mosquito trap in Chatham-Kent has tested positive for West Nile virus. Robin will have the details. 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

0: Excess weather. Overnight, a few showers before clearing. The low will fall to 10 Celsius or 50 Fahrenheit. Thursday, sunny skies with a high reaching 20. And looking ahead to Friday, more sunshine with a high of 21. Find your long-range forecast online at ckxsfm.com.
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0: 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Might as well be walking on the of sun. CK's greatest hits.
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I was at the post office buying a stamp, thinking that the girl behind the counter was fine. I said, "You think this will get there by Friday, ma'am?" She says, "I got

Excess weather. Overnight, a few showers before clearing. The low will fall to 10 Celsius or 50 Fahrenheit. Thursday, sunny skies with a high reaching 20.

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0: Excess weather. Overnight, a few showers before clearing. The low will fall to 10 Celsius or 50 Fahrenheit. Thursday, sunny skies with a high reaching 20. And looking ahead to Friday, more sunshine with a high of 21. Find your long-range forecast online at ckxsfm.com.
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0: Excess weather. Overnight, a few showers before clearing. The low will fall to 10 Celsius or 50 Fahrenheit. Thursday, sunny skies with a high reaching 20. And looking ahead to Friday, more sunshine with a high of 21. Find your long-range forecast online at ckxsfm.com.
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0: Excess weather. Overnight, a few showers before clearing. The low will fall to 10 Celsius or 50 Fahrenheit. Thursday, sunny skies with a high reaching 20. And looking ahead to Friday, more sunshine with a high of 21. Find your long-range forecast online at ckxsfm.com.
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0: excess weather. Overnight, a few showers before clearing. The low will fall to 10 Celsius or 50 Fahrenheit. Thursday, sunny skies with a high reaching 20. And looking ahead to Friday, more sunshine with a high of 21. Find your long-range forecast online at CKXSFM.com.
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0: Excess weather. Overnight, a few showers before clearing. The low will fall to 10 Celsius or 50 Fahrenheit. Thursday, sunny skies with a high reaching 20. And looking ahead to Friday, more sunshine with a high of 21. Find your long-range forecast online at ckxsfm.com.
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0: Excess weather. Overnight, a few showers before clearing. The low will fall to 10 Celsius or 50 Fahrenheit. Thursday, sunny skies with a high reaching 20. And looking ahead to Friday, more sunshine with a high of 21. Find your long-range forecast online at CKXSFM.com.
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0: Sister Hazel, 99.1 CKXS, Adam Kent's greatest hits, a really nice run of weather on our way right into the weekend. So today, we're going to see sunshine with a high getting up to 20 degrees. Tonight, clear skies, lows dropping down into the single-digit range, but 7 degrees overnight. Tomorrow, we'll finish off the work week with sunshine and a high of 20. Clear skies tomorrow night, low dropping to 9 degrees. And for your Saturday, more sunshine with a high of 22. Sunday looks like a carbon copy you could find at your long-range forecast over at CKXSFM.com. Right now, clear skies over James Street in downtown Wallaceburg. We're sitting at 15 degrees Celsius. More of Chatham Kent's greatest hits on the way. We're right back at it after this.
1: Still dealing with slow internet out in the country? Yeah, we thought so. Good news. 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

0: The Guess Who, 99.1 CKXS, Chatham Kent's greatest hits. Time for your morning laugh. This is from one of the most popular Netflix comedy specials of the year. It's entitled Uncle Stav. Here's Stavros Alkeus on getting a nice tan.
1: Look, I hit rock bottom because I just had too much fun. I basically destroyed my body because for 3 years, I just had an awesome day every day. like, if you took my blood at that period of my life, I'm pretty sure it would have separated like ramen. 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I blew out the elastic on the ankles of my sweatpants. What do you do after that? Get bell-bottom sweatpants? I don't know. I was so delusional, too, you know? I was like, oh, I just need to get a tan. I'll be fine. I just need to get some sun. And look, the logic is sound. You know, I'm Mediterranean. I look nice with a tan. I look delicious. I look like a cinnamon Teddy Graham. Yeah, thank you. So, you know, I tried it out. I went on vacation, went to Greece for a week, came back, looked in the mirror. I was right. I was breathtaking. From the front. And then from the side, though, just fully white down the sides. Which means I'd gotten too fat to tan front to back. This was now a front, side, back, side situation. You don't want that. To have to tan the way you cook a rotisserie chicken.
0: 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We got more of Chatham Kent's greatest hits on the way. 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
0: Excess weather, sunshine today with a high getting up to 20 degrees. Clear skies as well tonight. Low's going to drop to about 7. More sunshine tomorrow, a high back up to 20. Clear tomorrow night, low falling to 9 degrees. And for your Saturday, sunshine with a high of 22. Right now, clear skies over James Street in downtown Wallaceburg. We're sitting at 15 degrees Celsius. Find your long-range forecast at CKXSFM.com.
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0: Matchbox 20, 99.1 CKXS, 545 on this Thursday morning. We got your XS news headlines coming up in about 15 minutes. Robin, what are we going to be talking about there?
1: Well, parents in Bothwell raising concerns after Zone Township Central School announced it had reorganized its 74 students into three grade split classrooms. Chatham Kent's Medical Officer of Health calling for an open conversation to break the stigma around suicide and strengthen local prevention efforts. And the Wallaceburg Hospital redevelopment project has been given another major financial boost. We'll tell you more coming up at 6.
0: And we got more of Chatham Kent's greatest hits to get you there. Back at it with City in Color coming up next.
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1: Good morning from the 99.1 Newsroom. I'm Robin Brady. School board officials are trying to set the record straight about a Bothwell Elementary School after concerns were raised over the use of three-grade combined classes. Chris White, a candidate for school board trustee in the upcoming municipal election, penned an open letter to the Lambton-Kent District School Board this week after local families were informed about classroome reorganizations at Zone Township Central School. As part of a class organization and staffing review, the Bothwell School was divided into three classrooms, each comprised of students from three different grades. The change came into effect this past Monday. White says parents were not properly consulted and expressed concerns about how the three-grade split could impact student achievement. However, the school board says reviews are conducted at all of its elementary schools in September once student registration and enrollment numbers have been finalized. They say parents were notified as soon as the process was finalized. There are currently only 74 students enrolled at Zone Township Central School. Chatham-Kent's top doctor is highlighting the stigma surrounding suicide in an effort to strengthen prevention in the community. Dr. Shankarness Athure, Chatham-Kent's Medical Officer of Health, says suicide deaths are a significant public health issue in the community, with around 150 people in Chatham-Kent taking their own lives over the past decade. Over the same period, another 200 were admitted to hospital for suicide-related issues. Dr. Ness Athure says open conversations, timely support, and reducing barriers to care can help to prevent suicide deaths.
2: If you meet up with someone who is in an acute crisis, take basic steps such as staying with them until emergency help arrives or accompany them to the emergency department. One of the most important messages you can impart to someone contemplating taking their own life is that they matter, that they are loved, and they're wanted. The world would be a lesser place without them.
1: CK Public Health is reminding residents that support is available for anyone experiencing a mental health crisis. For more information about mental health supports, you can follow the link on our website at ckxsfm.com. In honor of the upcoming National Day for Truth and Reconciliation, Walpole Island Employment and Training is teaming up with the municipality of Chatham-Kent for a healing walk through downtown Wallaceburg. The fifth annual event will take place next Wednesday, September 30th at 10:30. The event is open to everyone, and people are encouraged to wear orange shirts for the occasion. The walk will begin at the Wallaceburg Library and continue to Civic Square Park, where a ceremony will be held to honor the survivors of residential schools and the children who never returned home. And Wallaceburg's hospital redevelopment project is getting a financial boost with the completion of a three-year fundraising pledge. The Sydenham District Hospital Auxiliary recently presented $30,000 to the CKHA Foundation in support of the Our Hospital, Our Future Wallaceburg redevelopment campaign. The donation fulfills the auxiliary's $100,000 commitment made back in 2024, which began with a $35,000 donation, followed by another $35,000 in 2025. The funds were raised through the auxiliary's volunteer-led efforts, including the Serendipity Gift Shop at the CKHA Wallaceburg site. The Wallaceburg redevelopment will modernize key areas of the hospital, including the 24/7 emergency department, diagnostic imaging and laboratory services, as well as six medicine beds. For more local news and information, visit ckxsfm.com. We'll check the forecast next.
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1: Access weather. Sunny today, a high of 20 Celsius. Clear overnight as the temperature dips down to 7. Tomorrow, another sunny day with a high of 20 degrees. Looking ahead to the weekend, sunshine Saturday, 22. And on Sunday, another sunny day, 22 degrees. Right now, we're sitting at 15 Celsius. That's 58 Fahrenheit. Coming up next, Nick Powell takes a look at sports.
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9: Talking sports, the Toronto Blue Jays dropped both games in their doubleheader against the Baltimore Orioles, starting with a 4-2 loss before dropping 4-2 again in the evening. Lost, the Toronto Blue Jays have been eliminated from playoff contention. Their action saw the Detroit Tigers get doubled up 4-2 to Washington. The New York Yankees run over Tampa Bay 9-2. The Toronto Maple Leafs grabbed both wins in the preseason with a 6-1 win at home over Ottawa and then taking down the Senators on the road 4-2. Dallas Stars blank Minnesota 2-0. CFL is moving closer to an expansion into Quebec City. Potential franchise owner received approval from the league's board of governors, with Willie Trudeau being the new owner. Pushes another development forward to bring the CFL's 10th franchise. Trudeau is looking at building a $350 million multi-use stadium for the team. It's also been speculated TELUS Stadium, the campus of Laval University, could be a temporary home with a new facility being built. The London Nationals notched their first win of the 2026-27 GOHL season, dumping LaSalle 8-1. Jack Semek earned 3 goals and 3 assists in the win. In the PGHL, the Blenheim Blades scored early and often, beating the visiting Wheatley Sharks 6-2. Russell Vaughn earned the win in nets with 33 saves. And that is it at sports. I'm Nick Powell.
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0: 6:09 here on a Thursday morning. Chatham Kent's greatest hits, 99.1 CKXS. You're waking up with Tanner, Robin, and Tony on what's going to be an absolutely beautiful day.
1: Right, and at the beginning of a stretch of just gorgeous weather.
0: Right, like right on through the weekend.
1: Mm-hmm.
0: We're going to have sunshine anywhere from like 20 to 22, 23 degrees.
1: Perfection.
0: Like, cannot ask for a better way. It's like We're being eased into fall.
15: Oh.
0: The last time you're eased into any season at all?
16: Never. No.
0: It's usually just like a bipolar switch.
15: Kicking
0: and we just
15: screaming.
0: Have to be okay with it. But yeah, definitely lots of time to enjoy a lovely weekend, the first weekend of fall.
16: Mm-hmm.
0: So lots to do and lots to see as well. And we want to kick off this stretch of good weather in style. So we're going to be headed out to the Wardsville Golf Club today for a little 99.1 Radio Golf Days.
15: Ooh.
0: Yeah, and this is going to be our second last day of the season.
16: Which is wild.
0: Yeah, it's kind of going to ramp up on Monday of next week. So there's still time to book your tee times for today. Whether you play a little hooky or you got the day off, that's none of my business.
16: Nah.
0: I can just tell you how to book your tee time. 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And we got more Chatham Kent's greatest hits for your Thursday morning. Here's Bob Seger, a 99.1 CKXS.

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0: Lenny Kravitz on 99.1 CKXS. Chatham Kent's greatest hits broadcasting from James Street here in downtown Wallaceburg. And what's going to be a beauty of a Thursday? We'll take a look at the forecast here in just a little bit. I have to talk a little bit about something that apparently is cringe.
1: Oh, no.
0: But according to Gen Z, like, literally everything is cringe.
2: That's cringe true. To say that.
0: It's one of my least favorite things. It's like, just because you're uncomfortable being in the world and doing things does not make it cringe.
1: So oh, no.
0: Just gain some social skills. But apparently using the term LOL is cringe now.
1: Whatevs.
2: Over text?
0: Yeah. Oh, no, that's cringe. You
1: I
0: can't
1: bet
0: say whatevs.
1: Yeah. I say whatevs. I say totes. I don't care.
0: Yeah. No, they're saying LOL over text. Not even saying it out loud, which, yeah, kind of
1: yeah,
0: sounds dumb.
1: Yeah, saying LOL out loud is stupid.
0: It is stupid. I will give you that. But apparently texting it anymore, it's not cool. It's
1: aww,
0: not cool.
1: Muffins.
0: I think I know.
2: The new one is Idgeball.
1: What?
2: I just burst out laughing.
0: Oh, my good
2: yeah,
0: Lord.
2: I've actually why? Gotten a few Idgeballs.
1: Why would you make it more complicated than it needs to be?
2: I don't know.
0: Honestly, it's just, I think it's their way of putting the stamp on something, is taking something, changing it slightly, and making it ours.
2: You got Itchbull now.
0: Ugh, the Christopher Columbus generation. So here's a few. Itchbull is not in the top 10. Actually,
2: really?
0: It's nowhere near here, wow. So maybe it's a local abomination. They want to replace it with L-A-L, laughed a little.
1: Oh.
0: L-I-M-H, want to guess?
1: Laugh.
2: No. I don't know.
0: Inside my head.
2: Oh my goodness.
0: Yes. How about this one? Acumen. A-C-O-O-M-N.
1: Tony?
2: Oh, acumen. Akuma Matata? I don't know.
0: Yeah, it means no worries. No, it means air came out of my nose.
1: That's stupid.
0: Yep. And somehow, that's not even the worst one. S-C.
2: S-C. S-C. Oh, man.
0: Sensible chuckle.
2: I like that one actually.
0: Oh my
2: it was
0: goodness.
2: Sensible. That's a sensible
0: I'm looking at this list and I'm just like, okay, so if LOL is cringe, then what the hell is all of this?
2: Well, when's the last time you actually laughed out loud when someone got a text that was funny?
0: Like yesterday?
2: Often. Oh, really? Okay, is it that funny?
1: We have you funnier need, friends.
0: You need funnier friends, pal. You're just too afraid of being cringe, so you won't make a joke. We'll take a peek at your XS weather forecast coming up next. SMH.
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0: Taking a peek at your access weather forecast for today. We're going to see lots of sunshine right on through this weekend into the early parts of next week. Sunny today with a high of 20 degrees. Tonight, we'll see clear skies. Low's going to dip down to about 7. Tomorrow, more sunshine. High back up to 20. Clear tomorrow night. Low of 9. For your Saturday, sunny with a high of 22. And that's pretty much the story for Sunday as well. Find your long-range forecast at CKXSFM.com. Right now, clear skies over James Street here in downtown Wallaceburg. We're sitting at 15 degrees Celsius. 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
1: Good morning. From the 99.1 Newsroom, I'm Robin Brady. Parents in Bothwell are raising concerns after Zone Township Central School reorganized its 74 students into three-grade split classrooms. School Board Trustee candidate Chris White criticizes the shift, saying parents weren't properly consulted and warning it could impact student achievement and staffing. The Lambton-Kent District School Board maintains September class reviews are standard once final enrollment numbers are confirmed. Officials have not yet commented on potential staffing changes. Chatham-Kent's Medical Officer of Health is calling for more open conversations to break the stigma around suicide and strengthen local prevention efforts. Dr. Shankar Nesathurai reports around 150 residents have died by suicide over the past decade, highlighting it as a major public health issue. Across Ontario, suicide claims nearly 2.5 times more lives annually than car crashes. Health officials emphasize that timely support saves lives. If you or someone you know needs help, you can find links to local crisis resources on our website. And the Wallaceburg Hospital redevelopment project has received a major financial boost. The Sydenham District Hospital Auxiliary presented a check for $30,000 to the Chatham-Kent Health Alliance Foundation, completing their three-year, $100,000 fundraising commitment. Raised through volunteer-led efforts, including the Serendipity Gift Shop, the funds will support the Our Hospital, Our Future campaign. The redevelopment will modernize the Wallaceburg site's 24/7 emergency department, diagnostic imaging, lab services, and medical beds. For more local news and information, visit CKXSFM.com. 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
1: Access weather, sunshine today, a high of 20 Celsius. Overnight, clear with a low of 7 degrees. Tomorrow, sunny once again and back up to 20 degrees. Right now, we're sitting at 15 Celsius. Find your long-range forecast online at CKXSFM.com.
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8: Checking sports, the Toronto Blue Jays will not be in the postseason, falling 4-2 in both games against Baltimore on Wednesday. For the Detroit Tigers, they're taken down 4-2 by Washington. The New York Yankees route the Tampa Bay Rays 9-2. It's 2 wins for the Toronto Maple Leafs, who at home level the Ottawa Senators 6-1, and then grab the 4-2 win in Ottawa. Dallas Stars shut out Minnesota 2-0. The CFL is looking closer to having its 10th franchise into Quebec City. A potential franchise owner was approved by the League Board of Governors, William Trudell being that new owner. Bush is another development to bring forward the next CFL franchise, and Trudell looking at building a $350 million multi-use stadium for the team. Well, it's also been speculated that Telus Stadium, the campus of Laval University, could be used as a temporary home while a new facility is built. And that is a good sports. I'm Nick Powell.
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33: 6:37 on this Thursday morning. It's Chatham Kent's greatest hits, 99.1 CKXS. Tanner, Robin, and Tony hanging out with you here today. Now, this usually means that we're going to trail behind by about 6 months to a year, but the American platforms Disney Plus and Hulu are raising their prices yet again.
1: Oh, man.
34: Take a shot when you've heard that one.
33: Yeah, I know,
34: right?
33: You'll
34: be hammered by the end of the year.
33: My goodness. One of the things I find interesting is that these are on a constant, like, price model raise that's pretty much set every year or so, that they're going to raise a little bit every time. But have you noticed that your service has gotten worse? Especially in the last, like, 4 to 6 months?
1: Like, ads and...
33: But yeah. There's little things I'm noticing as well. Like, when you're binging a show and the fact that after you've watched an episode, this is Disney Plus specifically, it does not put it back to the beginning. So if you were to revisit that episode, like, I turn on my TV to fall asleep, so I want to reset myself to where I fell asleep at, so I'll go to the next episode from the one I started last time, but it's still at the credits.
34: Yeah.
33: It hasn't reset itself back to
34: you
33: the beginning.
34: You get that little end credits, and it's like, come on, you could have just ended it because you saw that there was 5 seconds left.
33: That's new. The other thing I've noticed, and this is one of those things, I've just because I watch a lot of cartoons because I'm not a full-grown adult, the intro, the skip intro button, which used to be kind of set to skip the intro, and it was fairly effective, has now been kind of varying. And it took me a while to see it, that I was like, okay, The Simpsons skips the intro entirely. But Bob's Burgers and earlier episodes of American Dad only takes you about like 10 seconds further in the intro. Because in those TV shows, they have gags like The Simpsons couch gag that changes, but they're text-based gags. So for some reason, the AI reads that as not the intro because it's different than the one previous. So it's only hopping you about 5 seconds as opposed to past it and beyond it. It also doesn't know the difference between what is closed caption and what is essential to the show. When someone's speaking in a different language and you're supposed to have that caption, it's been taken out as well.
1: Weird.
33: So it's weird how they've all kind of switched to a different AI-based model, which should save them money in the long run. It's made the product worse, yet they want to charge you more.
1: Interesting.
33: Anyway, that's the end of my rant. The bundle Disney Plus Premium and Hulu Premium went up by $2 a month in the United States. Hulu Premium is kind of included in Disney Plus in Canada because it's an American platform. So usually with these things, we're kind of 6 months to a year behind, so you got time to brace yourself for the incoming price increase. We got more of Chatham Kent's greatest hits coming up here in just a few minutes. We're going to be checking this day in history, but first, Take you back to just 1998 with The Flies on 99.1 CKXS.

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1: We're starting out with the year 1869. Plummeting gold prices led to a panic known as Black Friday. After learning of an attempt to drive up the gold market, U.S. President Ulysses S. Grant ordered $4 million of government gold to be sold on the market. In 1957, federal troops were dispatched to Little Rock, Arkansas to maintain order and enforce the right of black students to attend the local public high school. It was on this day in 1988, Canadian sprinter Ben Johnson breaks his own 100-meter world record with a time of 9:79 at the Seoul Olympics. He was then disqualified 3 days later for drug use. And it was on this day in 2022, the remnants of Hurricane Fiona made landfall in Nova Scotia with sustained wind speeds of 165 kilometers an hour, the strongest low-pressure system in Canadian history, and wreaked havoc on the Atlantic provinces and parts of Quebec.
0: That's a look back at this day in history. We'll take a look forward at your XS weather forecast coming up next.
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1: 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Excess weather, lots of sunshine over these next few days, right on through the weekend, in fact. Sunny today with a high of 20 degrees. We'll see clear skies tonight, low falling down to 7. Tomorrow, sunshine, a high back up to 20. Clear still tomorrow night, low back down to about 9. Then for your Saturday and Sunday, we're looking at more sunshine both days, seeing a high of 22. Right now, clear skies over James Street in downtown Wallaceburg. We're sitting at 15 degrees Celsius. Find your long-range forecast at CK. KXSFM.com.
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1: Good morning from the 99.1 Newsroom. I'm Robin Brady. School board officials are trying to set the record straight about a Bothwell Elementary School after concerns were raised over the use of three grade combined classes. Chris White, a candidate for school board trustee in the upcoming municipal election, penned an open letter to the Lambton-Kent District School Board this week after local families were informed about classroom reorganizations at Zone Township Central School. As part of a class organization and staffing review, the Bothwell School was divided into three classrooms, each comprised of students from three different grades. The change came into effect this past Monday. White says parents were not properly consulted and expressed concerns about how the three-grade split could impact student achievement. However, the school board says reviews are conducted at all of its elementary schools in September once student registration and enrollment numbers have been finalized. They say parents were notified as soon as the process was finalized. There are currently only 74 students enrolled at Zone Township Central School. Chatham-Kent's top doctor is highlighting the stigma surrounding suicide in an effort to strengthen prevention in the community. Dr. Shankarnesa Thuray, Chatham-Kent's Medical Officer of Health, says suicide deaths are a significant public health issue in the community, with around 150 people in Chatham-Kent taking their own lives over the past decade. Over the same period, another 200 were admitted to hospital for suicide-related issues. Dr. Nesa Thuray says many suicide attempts are impulsive and limiting access to means of self-harm, such as firearms, unauthorized medication, and high-risk locations, can save lives by creating time and space for intervention and support.
2: 370 people in Ontario died in the last decade by jumping off a bridge or an overpass. Placing fencing, nets, and barriers are likely to reduce these deaths. Placing signage at high-risk situations to say that help is only a phone call away, that might have some effect.
1: CK Public Health is reminding residents that support is available for anyone experiencing a mental health crisis. For more information about mental health supports, you can follow the link on our website at ckxsfm.com. In honor of the upcoming National Day for Truth and Reconciliation, Walpole Island Employment and Training is teaming up with the municipality of Chatham-Kent for a healing walk through downtown Wallaceburg. The fifth annual event will take place next Wednesday, September 30th at 10:30. The event is open to everyone, and people are encouraged to wear orange shirts for the occasion. The walk will begin at the Wallaceburg Library and continue to Civic Square Park, where a ceremony will be held to honor the survivors of residential schools and the children who never returned home. And Wallaceburg's hospital redevelopment project is getting a financial boost with the completion of a three-year fundraising pledge. The Sydenham District Hospital Auxiliary recently presented $30,000 to the CKHA Foundation in support of the Our Hospital, Our Future Wallaceburg redevelopment campaign. The donation fulfills the auxiliary's $100,000 commitment made back in 2024, which began with a $35,000 donation, followed by another $35,000 in 2025. The funds were raised through the auxiliary's volunteer-led efforts, including the Serendipity Gift Shop at the CKHA Wallaceburg site. The Wallaceburg redevelopment will modernize key areas of the hospital, including the 24/7 emergency department, diagnostic imaging and laboratory services, as well as six medicine beds. For more local news and information, visit ckxsfm.com. We'll check the forecast next.
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1: Access weather. Sunny today, a high of 20 Celsius. Clear overnight as the temperature dips down to 7. Tomorrow, another sunny day with a high of 20 degrees. Looking ahead to the weekend, sunshine Saturday, 22. And on Sunday, another sunny day, 22 degrees. Right now, we're sitting at 15 Celsius. That's 58 Fahrenheit. Coming up next, Nick Powell takes a look at sports.
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5: Tracking sports, the Toronto Blue Jays dropped both games in their doubleheader against the Baltimore Orioles, starting with a 4-2 loss before dropping 4-2 again in the evening. Lost, the Toronto Blue Jays have been eliminated from playoff contention. Their action saw the Detroit Tigers get doubled up 4-2 to Washington. New York Yankees run over Tampa Bay 9-2. The Toronto Maple Leafs grab both wins in the preseason with a 6-1 win at home over Ottawa and then taking down the Senators on the road 4-2. Dallas Stars blank Minnesota 2-0. CFL's moving closer to an expansion into Quebec City. Potential franchise owner received approval from the league's board of governors, with William Trudeau being the new owner. Pushes another development forward to bring the CFL's 10th franchise. Trudeau is looking at building a $350 million multi-use stadium for the team. It's also been speculated TELUS Stadium, the campus of Laval University, could be a temporary home with a new facility being built. The London Nationals notched their first win of the 2026-27 GOHL season, dumping LaSalle 8-1. Jack Semek earned 3 goals and 3 assists in the win. PGHL, the Blenheim Blades scored early and often, beating the visiting Wheatley Sharks 6-2. Russell Vaughn earned the win in nets with 33 saves. And that is a good sports. I'm Nick Powell.
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18: Well, aren't we, Mr. The Glass is Half Empty?
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0: 7:09 here on a Thursday morning is Chatham Kent's greatest hits, 99.1 CKXS. We got a danger for the kids to warn you about.
1: Oh, uh-oh. No.
0: I know. Books. No, I'm just kidding. No. Books are never dangerous. Books are probably the greatest thing you could give your kid, unless it's this specific book. Ooh. Have you guys heard of the I Spy a Fly book?
1: No.
12: No.
0: Now, I thought originally that this was an I Spy book.
1: Okay.
0: Which
1: like
0: I remember.
1: You, like seek and find kind of things?
0: Yeah.
1: Yeah.
0: I remember the I Spy books when I was a kid. And actually, as an adult, I appreciate them even more now that I know that most of them were like photography.
12: Yeah.
0: You know, people were arranging things in a room, taking a photo, and then, you know, building the, hey, find this out of it. Which, you know, there was a level of art that I don't think I ever appreciated as a kid that I've seen now gifting those to my nieces and nephews as an adult. But this is an unrelated book. The title is just called I Spy a Fly. It's one of those board-based books that has googly eyes in the dead center.
1: Oh, yeah, yeah.
0: So every time you flip the page, there's a different animal or critter
1: that has the same eyes.
0: So yep. Cool. Like, I had a couple of those when I was a kid as well. Lots of fun for parents to read those to kids.
9: This one has a little bit of a problem, though, because on the very last page, you do find the fly. And the fly has little wings that kind of pop out as well, which is kind of neat.
1: Yeah.
9: But, like, one kid choked on him, and now they're recalling the whole book.
1: Oh, come on.
9: Yeah.
11: How did the kid choke on him?
9: I don't know, but Health Canada has issued a full-blown recall for the I Spy a Fly book based on a choking hazard. It comes from the company Make Believe Ideas. So it's got four plastic wings that are attached to kind of a pop-out fly on the final page.
1: So the wings are the issue, not the eyes?
9: The wings are the issue, not the eyes. Those wings, I guess, can come loose when pulled, creating a choking hazard for children.
1: Well, yeah, and any kid, regardless of whether they are supervised or not, will pull at anything.
9: It's tactile, right? Like, that's just how kids explore the world. Yeah. So they go, they grab them, and apparently they're not that well secured.
1: Great.
9: Yeah. So, like, at first you're like, oh, come on. But then you're like, okay, well, if you're going to make a children's book
1: that
9: has tiny pieces, maybe, you know, there should be some sort of quality control there.
11: And they pop out, which is like an exciting thing. It's like, whoa, this page is different. I'm going to touch it.
9: Super cool, right? And honestly, there should be no reason why a book should be harmful for kids unless you're cheaping out in the publishing process. The affected books, you could find the official ISBN if you're worried. Specifically, more than 1,200 were sold in Canada between March of 2025 and July of 2026. Right now, if you do have this book, you can get a full refund. All you have to do is take a photograph of the pieces on that page to make sure they're all intact and the ISBN for proof of purchase. And then you can submit it back to Make Believe Ideas. So makebelieveideas.com has all the issues. So if you have the I Spy a Fly, which is not an I Spy book, you can get a full refund for that. And please, we encourage you, use that refund to buy a different book. It is a great thing that somebody or yourself bought a book for your kids. Unfortunately, it's a cheaper product, and they got to do it so nobody can get hurt, and that is completely understandable. If you're looking for more details, Health Canada has more online. If you just Google I Spy a Fly, they'll be able to tell you exactly what you're looking for in case you're concerned that that might be hanging on the shelf back at home. We got more of Chatham Ken's greatest hits on the way. Your good news file right around the corner. 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
1: Residents of Highgate will be celebrating this weekend during the town's annual fall fair. The Highgate Fair marking its 172nd year this Saturday with the theme From Olden Days to Modern Ways. 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Admission is $5 per person, although elementary school students get in for free.
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0: 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Excess weather looks like we're going to see lots of sunshine heading right on through this weekend. Sunny today with a high of 20 degrees. We'll see clear skies tonight. Cooler in the evenings and overnight as lows can tip down to about 7. Tomorrow, pretty much the same as today. Sunny, high of 20 with clear skies expected tomorrow night as well. Lows drop into 9 degrees. And for your Saturday, we'll see more sunshine with a high of 22. Those temperatures and clear skies will last right into the early parts of next week. You can find your long-range forecast at CKXSFM.com. Right now, clear skies over James Street here in downtown Wallaceburg. We're sitting at 14 degrees Celsius. Your XS News headlines are coming up after the Queens of the Stone Age on CKXS.

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1: Good morning. From the 99.1 Newsroom, I'm Robin Brady. Parents in Bothwell are raising concerns after Zone Township Central School reorganized its 74 students into three-grade split classrooms. School Board Trustee candidate Chris White criticizes the shift, saying parents weren't properly consulted and warning it could impact student achievement and staffing. The Lambton-Kent District School Board maintains September class reviews are standard once final enrollment numbers are confirmed. Officials have not yet commented on potential staffing changes. Chatham-Kent's Medical Officer of Health is calling for more open conversations to break the stigma around suicide and strengthen local prevention efforts. Dr. Shankar Nesathure reports around 150 residents have died by suicide over the past decade, highlighting it as a major public health issue. Across Ontario, suicide claims nearly 2.5 times more lives annually than car crashes. Health officials emphasize that timely support saves lives. If you or someone you know needs help, you can find links to local crisis resources on our website. And the Wallaceburg Hospital Redevelopment Project has received a major financial boost. The Sydenham District Hospital Auxiliary presented a check for $30,000 to the Chatham-Kent Health Alliance Foundation, completing their three-year, $100,000 fundraising commitment. Raised through volunteer-led efforts, including the Serendipity Gift Shop, the funds will support the Our Hospital, Our Future campaign. The redevelopment will modernize the Wallaceburg site's 24/7 emergency department, diagnostic imaging, lab services, and medical beds. 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
1: XS weather, sunshine today, a high of 20 Celsius. Overnight, clear sky as the temperature dips to 7 degrees. More sunshine in store tomorrow with the high back to 20. Right now, we're sitting at 14 Celsius. Find your long-range forecast online at CKXSFM.com.
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9: Checking sports, the Toronto Blue Jays will not be in the postseason, falling 4-2 in both games against Baltimore on Wednesday. For the Detroit Tigers, they're taken down 4-2 by Washington. The New York Yankees rout the Tampa Bay Rays 9-2. It's two wins for the Toronto Maple Leafs, who at home level the Ottawa Senators 6-1, and then grab the 4-2 win in Ottawa. Dallas Stars shut out Minnesota 2-0. CFL is looking closer to having its 10th franchise into Quebec City. A potential franchise owner was approved by the League Board of Governors, with William Trudeau being that new owner. Pushes another development to bring forward the next CFL franchise. Trudell looking at building a $350 million multi-use stadium for the team. Well, it's also been speculated that TELUS Stadium, the campus of Laval University, could be used as a temporary home while a new facility is built. And that is a good sports. I'm Nick Powell.
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0: 7:38 on this Thursday morning. It's Chatham Kent's Greatest Hits, 99.1 CKXS. Tanner, Robin, and Sony hanging out with you here today. Looks like we are getting ready for what's going to be a really nice run of beautiful weather over this next, I don't know, like almost a week. From the looks of it.
1: Yeah, I think there's some showers maybe next Wednesday, but maybe not.
0: Those could get pushed ahead.
1: Yeah,
0: right?
1: Yeah.
0: Like, that is exciting altogether to see that we're getting a nice little run of weather that's not too hot, not too cold. Just a great opportunity to, someone's going the wrong way down James Street. That's concerning. That's going to stop me dead every time. I have no idea why that will always stop me dead. Oh, yeah. They're managing a turn. Oh, here we go. Anyways, we got more Chatham Kent's Greatest Hits on the way. I didn't want to get too much further without talking about this because I just saw online, it was last week, the word came out that last week, the lead singer of the 80s band Naked Eyes had passed away earlier on this month. His name was Pete Byrne. When I saw Byrne, immediately, for some reason, my head went to David Byrne from Talking Heads. So that was what caught my eye. And I was like, okay, maybe I don't know Pete. Dug a little deeper and found that he was the lead singer of Naked Eyes. Two albums in the 1980s. Their first record really did well. With two big singles, including Promises, Promises, and their cover of Burt Bacharach's Always Something There to Remind Me. He'd been battling some illnesses here. We don't know a lot about what has happened just yet, but I thought that we could kick off this hour with a little bit of a tribute here to the late Pete Byrne, who passed away at the age of 74, and to throw out two songs like this that have stood the test of time. These are two songs that have been in regular rotation for CKXS for well over a decade. So in honor of a great singer-songwriter, the legendary Pete Byrne of Naked Eyes, making a huge impact in the early 80s, especially with his reimagining of this song that I think might be more iconic than the original. Here's Naked Eyes on CKXS.

0: Van Halen, 99.1 CKXS, Chatham Kent's greatest hits, broadcasting live from James Street here in downtown Wallaceburg. Joining us live in studio is singer-songwriter Phil Jacobs. Now, I was introduced to Phil just a couple weeks back when I saw him performing live at the Croton Car Show at J&E Meats. Phil, they had you up there on the, what was it, like the hay tractor?
1: Or the wagon, the hay wagon.
0: The hay wagon.
1: Yeah, I was introduced to the hay wagon. They were like a couple of events ago, and they were like, we've got a stage for you.
0: It was awesome, honestly. And it was great to see Phil. And I was sitting there, and I was listening to Phil play these tunes. He had the loop pedal going. So, you know, watching him do multi-instrumental stuff. And then what made me stand up was your cover of Cat Stevens' Father and Son.
1: Oh, yeah.
0: The whole set was great, but that was incredible. I stood up from my seat and walked around. And I was like, I got to hear this. Right, I need those speakers to hit me right here. And it was absolutely incredible. So immediately I thought we should connect. Let's get some of Phil's songs here, and let's get Phil in studio. And the cool thing is we had a little bit of a mutual friend in the Mary Webb Center.
1: Yes.
0: So you've been helping them along with some of their live music, and they have a whole season of great live stuff with a big show coming up on November 6th, one that yourself are going to be involved in. But I want to talk a little bit more about how did you connect with the Mary Webb Center, Phil?
1: Great question. So when I moved to Ridgetown, which is neighboring to Highgate, which is where the Mary Webb Center is, I was looking for things to do. You know, I moved from Toronto, the big bustling city, to Ridgetown, and I could remember sleeping at night, and I could still hear the city like loud in my head when I first got here. But I found that I needed to get back into music, and I chose, and there's a bigger story there. My mom, who I'm actually living with in Ridgetown, suggested to get in touch with this gentleman by the name of Tom Fenton. And he's a guitar luthier in town. So he does all the things. And so I got talking to him, and then he introduced me to a song circle that they do on Wednesdays from 1 to 4. And so I was, you know, intrigued, and he actually asked me to play, like, you know, the style of music that I play. So I played him a little bit. He's like, oh, it's like spiritual and things like that. So I started going there. And back, you know, 2 years ago, you know,

0: in the community and how it does support music and the arts and helps people come together in that realm. I want to say spiritual realm, but it's another dimension when you walk in there and you know it's all about music, it's all about art, and we're in that place of creativity, play, and then you're like, oh, you can just sort of like take a load off, take your jacket off, sit down, and then just start playing songs or just listen or just be. So that's how I came about the Merriweb Center.
1: And it's Merriweb Center is one we like to talk about here on CKXS, and we've been kind of partnering with them for quite some time, talking about, you know, their upcoming music season and the artists that they're able to bring to that stage. It is really a one-of-a-kind venue in southwestern Ontario. The acoustics are brilliant. You mentioned, like, the spiritual feeling while you're walking. It's kind of the church of music, in a way.
0: Yeah. And it's an old converted church, right? Mm. So. I think it was 100 years ago, and then it got converted into what they call an event center, but it's like a community hub. But it's brilliant, and the acoustics in there are like you in that main hall. Mm-hmm. You really don't need like a big sound system, but it's nice to have a little bit of the reinforcement. But the natural acoustics in there, holy. I got to play and sing up there a couple of times, and I'm like, wow. Mm-hmm. You don't need monitors; like the sound is coming right back at you, just in there. So yeah, it's a special place for sure.
1: I was able to talk to White Horse, I think it was 2 years ago, and on the tail end of that show, and they were talking about their performance at the Merriweb Center and how, you know, blown away they were by the acoustics. And it seems to be that these artists coming from all over Canada, when they play the Merriweb Center, it's definitely a venue that they remember and one that they enjoy. So they have been pulling in big name artists, including one of the biggest names in not only Canadian alternative country, but alternative country in general. Blue Rodeo's Jim Cuddy is bringing the Jim Cuddy Trio to the Merriweb Center on Friday, November 6th. And Phil, you're involved in that show as well.
0: I am. And it's a little bit mind blowing. Going from a song circle in the basement of the Merriweb Center to being asked or having the opportunity to open up for Jim Cuddy on their reopening weekend. Mm-hmm. It's pretty. I don't even know. I'm just grateful. Just to have an immense sense of gratitude around the opportunity to promote and just be, you know, be in there, and you know, along the lines of having the Merriweb Center support local acts. Mm-hmm. with big name artists that are coming in, which I think it's important. It's almost like the, you know, there's an elder, you know, Jim Cuddy coming to town, and he's going to download something to me musically and to the community. And this is the time, and this is how that kind of information is shared.
1: It's been a long time, like running it, a long time, kind of proven that when you have those larger named artists and then the local openers, it's a great opportunity for different audiences to be exposed to the talent that we have in Chatham-Kent.
0: Yeah.
1: And this is going to be an excellent opportunity for that. The Jim Cuddy Trio is going to be there on November the 6th. Tickets are on sale now at merriwebcenter.ca. Phil's going to be opening the show up at 7 o'clock, and the Art and Gallery and Bar is going to be opening just an hour before that, so you'll be able to come in, enjoy some fellowship with your fellow musical fans, and then you see Phil perform at 7. The Jim Cuddy Trio is going to be performing later on in the evening. This is going to be an incredible night of music to open things back up over there at the Merriweb Center. I'm really looking forward to this show, and we're going to be talking more about it as we get closer too. But Phil, I have you here in studio, so I wanted to just give you like an opportunity, because you aren't just in Wallaceburg this morning. You're going to be kind of down the road at our good friends at the Glasstown Brewing Company. So for anybody that wants to, you know, come see you, you're sitting in on our open mic night a little bit later on.
0: Yes, I am at the Glasstown Brewery. It's a wonderful open mic too.

0: that my good buddy has now become my good buddy Q, if everybody knows who Q is. I'm sitting in for him, and I do that quite frequently at Glass now. But yeah, I'll be there for the open mic. Bring your instruments, bring your voices, or just bring your ears if you want to listen. I love to jam. I love the opportunity to jam with, new musicians. So you bring your songs, whatever you have. I will try my best to my capabilities to enhance your experience and your song. So it's a beautiful place down at Glasstown, and I believe the offer still stands. If you come as a jammer or you sing or perform, there's one drink or beverage available to you for free.
1: There you go. Some added incentive there to get up and share your talent, share your art with the folks here in the Wallsburg community. And speaking of which, Phil, you're online for anybody who wants to follow along with you and your music as well. Where can they find you on the streamers and socials?
0: They can find me on Apple Music, YouTube Music, and Spotify. Those are the main big three platforms. And also at Phil Jacobs Music on Instagram and Facebook. And I think YouTube has that same handle too. And I've got a video up there of one of my songs called Remember, Sometimes We Forget To. But yeah, that's where you can listen to my tracks right now. And there's more coming. And hopefully we'll get a recording at the Mary Webb Center that's for that show coming up too.
1: Excellent. Well, we're going to have some more Phil stuff coming up later on this morning in the Red Barn Rising Stars local spotlight. He's going to be opening up the show on Friday, November 6th for the Jim Cuddy Trio. Tickets are on sale now, marywebcenter.ca. Phil, thank you so much for your time here this morning. We appreciate it.
0: Thank you. Thank you so much.
1: We got more Chatham Kent's greatest hits on the way. Traffic and weather coming up next.
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6: Checking in on the roads around Chatham-Kent this morning. We've got lots of construction notes in downtown Chatham. King Street West will have intermittent closures between 5th and 6th Street today. Concrete work at the hub going on 7 a.m. to 4 p.m. Sass Road closed between Junction Avenue and Park Avenue through November 13th. And in Wallaceburg, we've got the ongoing closure of the Dufferin Avenue Bridge between Merwin Road and Highway 40 shut down until mid-December. They've got detour signs in place there. For those filling up the tank, gas prices in Chatham and Wallaceburg, $1.79 at most stations, closer to $1.81 in Dresden.
1: 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We'll take a peek at your excess weather forecast alongside your excess news headlines. It's all happening after Neil Young. The needle and the damage done on 99.1 CKXS.

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1: Good morning from the 99.1 Newsroom. I'm Robin Brady. School board officials are trying to set the record straight about a Bothwell Elementary School after concerns were raised over the use of three-grade combined classes. Chris White, a candidate for school board trustee in the upcoming municipal election, penned an open letter to the Lambton-Kent District School Board this week after local families were informed about classroom reorganizations at Zone Township Central School. As part of a class organization and staffing review, the Bothwell School was divided into three classrooms, each comprised of students from three different grades. The change came into effect this past Monday. White says parents were not properly consulted and expressed concerns about how the three-grade split could impact student achievement. However, the school board says reviews are conducted at all of its elementary schools in September once student registration and enrollment numbers have been finalized. They say parents were notified as soon as the process was finalized. There are currently only 74 students enrolled at Zone Township Central School. Chatham-Kent's top doctor is highlighting the stigma surrounding suicide in an effort to strengthen prevention in the community. Dr. Shankarnesa Thuray, Chatham-Kent's Medical Officer of Health, says suicide deaths are a significant public health issue in the community, with around 150 people in Chatham-Kent taking their own lives over the past decade. Over the same period, another 200 were admitted to hospital for suicide-related issues. Dr. Nesa Thuray says open conversations, timely support, and reducing barriers to care can help to prevent suicide deaths.
2: If you meet up with someone who is in an acute crisis, take basic steps such as staying with them until emergency help arrives or accompany them to the emergency department. One of the most important messages you can impart to someone contemplating taking their own life is that they matter, that they are loved, and they're wanted. The world would be a lesser place without them.
1: CK Public Health is reminding residents that support is available for anyone experiencing a mental health crisis. For more information about mental health supports, you can follow the link on our website at ckxsfm.com. In honor of the upcoming National Day for Truth and Reconciliation, Walpole Island Employment and Training is teaming up with the municipality of Chatham-Kent for a healing walk through downtown Wallaceburg. The fifth annual event will take place next Wednesday, September 30th at 10:30. The event is open to everyone, and people are encouraged to wear orange shirts for the occasion. The walk will begin at the Wallaceburg Library and continue to Civic Square Park, where a ceremony will be held to honor the survivors of residential schools and the children who never returned home. And Wallaceburg's hospital redevelopment project is getting a financial boost with the completion of a three-year fundraising pledge. The Sydenham District Hospital Auxiliary recently presented $30,000 to the CKHA Foundation in support of the Our Hospital, Our Future Wallaceburg redevelopment campaign. The donation fulfills the auxiliary's $100,000 commitment made back in 2024, which began with a $35,000 donation, followed by another $35,000 in 2025. The funds were raised through the auxiliary's volunteer-led efforts, including the Serendipity Gift Shop at the CKHA Wallaceburg site. The Wallaceburg redevelopment will modernize key areas of the hospital, including the 24/7 emergency department, diagnostic imaging and laboratory services, as well as six medicine beds. For more local news and information, visit ckxsfm.com. We'll check the forecast next.
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1: Access weather. Sunny today, a high of 20 Celsius. Clear overnight as the temperature dips down to 7. Tomorrow, another sunny day with a high of 20 degrees. Looking ahead to the weekend, sunshine Saturday, 22. And on Sunday, another sunny day, 22 degrees. Right now, we're sitting at 14 Celsius. 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
9: Checking sports, the Toronto Blue Jays dropped both games in their doubleheader against the Baltimore Orioles, starting with a 4-2 loss before dropping 4-2 again in the evening. Lost, the Toronto Blue Jays have been eliminated from playoff contention. Their action saw the Detroit Tigers get doubled up 4-2 to Washington. The New York Yankees run over Tampa Bay 9-2. The Toronto Maple Leafs grabbed both wins in the preseason with a 6-1 win at home over Ottawa and then taking down the Senators on the road 4-2. Dallas Stars blank Minnesota 2-0. CFL is moving closer to an expansion into Quebec City. Potential franchise owner received approval from the league's board of governors, with William Trudeau being the new owner. Pushes another development forward to bring the CFL's 10th franchise. Trudeau is looking at building a $350 million multi-use stadium for the team. It's also been speculated TELUS Stadium, a campus of Laval University, could be a temporary home with a new facility being built. The London Nationals notched their first win of the 2026-27 GOHL season, dumping LaSalle 8-1. Jack Semek earned 3 goals and 3 assists in the win. In the PGHL, the Blenheim Blades scored early and often, beating the visiting Wheatley Sharks 6-2. Russell Vaughn earned the win in nets with 33 saves. And that is a good sports. I'm Nick Powell.
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0: Chatham Kent's Greatest Hits, 99.1 CKXS. Tanner, Robin, and Tony hanging out with you here today. And it looks like Heinz is looking to reinvent ketchup.
1: Whoa. Again?
0: Again. I thought, like, okay, we bringing back purple ketchup?
1: Whoa.
0: That was huge when I was a kid. If your parents wanted to spend $3 more, they add purple food dye to ketchup. But no, they're adding some pizzazz to ketchup. And honestly, I can get on board with this. They've launched 2 new flavors in Canada. Heinz is now going to be offering Simply Pickle Ketchup.
1: Ugh.
0: Very interested in that. And Simply Spicy Ketchup.
1: Oh.
0: Yeah. So 2 different twists on a classic flavor. So both will combine the classic Heinz taste of ketchup. One will be with the tangy dill flavor, which I could see that being good on a lot of things. That'll be pretty handy.
34: Guy.
0: Yeah, we know. And the spicy version will bring some heat to your fries as well.
34: Just put hot sauce on.
15: Yeah, there's that, I guess. The new flavors are part of Heinz's push to give shoppers more variety and bolder takes on familiar condiments. So those should be hitting the shelves pretty soon. We're going to check birthdays and anniversaries. We got your mystery money machine right around the corner as well. But first and foremost, it's Elvis Costello. Pump it up on 99.1 CKXS.

with the

Talking Heads on 99.1 CKXS, Adam Kent's greatest hits. 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

0: I'm going to start us off with an anniversary wish today for Teresa and Mike Bach. Hope you have a fabulous day. I've got a couple of birthdays from the Dresden Legion as well. Paul Dobelier is celebrating, along with Nancy Mifflin. Happy birthday, everybody.
1: I only have a few celebrity birthdays here for today.
0: Okay.
1: It's a short list. Former WWE wrestler Stephanie McMahon. That's how low in the bottle we're scraping. 50 years old today. We got Mean Joe Green, who's celebrating his 80th birthday. Pittsburgh Steelers legend and TV commercial legend.
0: Yeah, I was getting Coke legend.
1: Yeah, Coca-Cola legend. Mean Joe. Then we have some celebrities who have passed on. Absolute comedic genius. We lost way too soon. Phil Hartman.
0: Oh.
1: You may remember him as Troy McClure.
0: Still hurts.
1: Oh, I know. Or news radio. Like, so good. SNL legend. 1998. He was tragically taken from us. Let's talk more about absolute legends. Jim Henson.
0: Oh, man.
1: Who passed away back in 1990. And the 40th greatest tambourine player of all time, Linda McCartney, who passed away back in 1998. That's your birthdays and anniversaries brought to you by Dr. Mike Cho Young, Dr. Abby Gonzalez, and the team at McNaughton Family Dental. We'll take a peek at your excess weather forecast coming up next.
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1: Excess weather. We're going to see lots of sunshine heading right on into the weekend. Sunny with a high of 20 degrees today. Clear skies tonight, low falling down to 7. Tomorrow, more sunshine. High's going to get back up to 20. Clear tomorrow night, low falling down to 9 degrees. And for your Saturday, sunshine with a high of 22. Right now, clear skies in James Street over downtown Wallaceburg. We're sitting at 13 degrees Celsius. Find your long-range forecast at CKXSFM.com.
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1: Good morning. From the 99.1 Newsroom, I'm Robin Brady. Parents in Bothwell are raising concerns after Zone Township Central School reorganized its 74 students into three-grade split classrooms. School Board Trustee candidate Chris White criticizes the shift, saying parents weren't properly consulted and warning it could impact student achievement and staffing. The Lambton-Kent District School Board maintains September class reviews are standard once final enrollment numbers are confirmed. Officials have not yet commented on potential staffing changes. Chatham-Kent's Medical Officer of Health is calling for more open conversations to break the stigma around suicide and strengthen local prevention efforts. Dr. Shankar Nesathurai reports around 150 residents have died by suicide over the past decade, highlighting it as a major public health issue. Across Ontario, suicide claims nearly 2.5 times more lives annually than car crashes. Health officials emphasize that timely support saves lives. If you or someone you know needs help, you can find links to local crisis resources on our website. And the Wallaceburg Hospital Redevelopment Project has received a major financial boost. The Sydenham District Hospital Auxiliary presented a check for $30,000 to the Chatham-Kent Health Alliance Foundation, completing their three-year, $100,000 fundraising commitment. Raised through volunteer-led efforts, including the Serendipity Gift Shop, the funds will support the Our Hospital, Our Future campaign. The redevelopment will modernize the Wallaceburg site's 24/7 emergency department, diagnostic imaging, lab services, and medical beds. For more local news and information, visit cksfm.com. 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
1: Excess weather, sunshine today, a high of 20 Celsius. Overnight, clear sky as the temperature dips to 7 degrees. More sunshine in store tomorrow with the high back to 20. Right now, we're sitting at 14 Celsius. Find your long-range forecast online at cksfm.com.
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7: Chugging sports, the Toronto Blue Jays will not be in the postseason, falling 4-2 in both games against Baltimore on Wednesday. For the Detroit Tigers, they're taken down 4-2 by Washington. The New York Yankees route the Tampa Bay Rays 9-2. It's two wins for the Toronto Maple Leafs, who at home level the Ottawa Senators 6-1, and then grab the 4-2 win in Ottawa. Dallas Stars shut out Minnesota 2-0. The CFL is looking closer to having its 10th franchise into Quebec City. A potential franchise owner was approved by the League Board of Governors, William Trudeau being that new owner. pushes another development to bring forward the next CFL franchise. And Trudell looking at building a $350 million multi-use stadium for the team. Well, it's also been speculated that TELUS Stadium, the campus of Laval University, could be used as a temporary home while a new facility is built. And that is a good sports. I'm Nick Powell.
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24: 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It's Chatham Kent's greatest hits, 99.1 CKXS. Well, yesterday we learned the true meaning of one and done.
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1: Incredible.
24: I know. 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Now, we did spin it again, and another gift card would have been added. So there definitely was a reason to continue going. 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So let's keep the love rolling around.
1: Nice.
24: 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We're going to get somebody on the phone lines here and see if we can give away some cash, give away some prizes, give away some gift cards, and make somebody's day a little bit sweeter on a beautiful, sunny Thursday morning. The number to call is 519-627-0991. That's 519-627-0991. We're looking for caller number 6. Once again, 519-627-0991. Caller number 6 is going to play the Riverview Gaming Mystery Money Machine.
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0: Outkast 99.1 CKXS, Shadow of Kent's greatest hits. Joining us on the phone lines, ready to play the Mystery Money Machine, is Renee. Good morning, Renee.
1: Good morning.
0: We're glad to have you in here today. Now, Renee, do you know the rules?
1: I think so.
0: So we're going to have you spin the Riverview Gaming Mystery Money Machine. It will come up with a total of cash, gift cards, maybe a combination of both. Every spin could increase that total, but every spin could also give you a chance to hit that whammy and lose it all. So are you ready to go?
1: Yes.
0: All righty. Let's give that first spin of the 99.1 Riverview Gaming Mystery Money Machine.

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1: Winner, Ganyo.
2: 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Renee, do you want to hit or stand?
3: I think I'll go again.
2: She's going to go again. Good choice. I think that's the choice. I think that's the way to go. Let's give this bad boy another spin.

0: Meyer. Daniel.
1: There we go. Now we're talking. All right, Renee. So you have that $50 gift card to Dover Duds, but your cash total has now increased to $161.99, bringing the total value so far to about $211.99. What are we going to do?
2: I think I'm going to go again.
1: She's going to go again. Right. I love it. Let's try this again.

0: Pequeño.
1: Yeah, you love to see it here. Okay, Renee, your cash total has officially increased to $199.99. You got that $50 gift card to Dover Duds, but you've also added a $50 gift card to Riverview Gaming, bringing the total sum right now up to $299.99. What are we going to do next?
2: You know what? I think I like that number, and I'm
1: going to
2: stop now.
1: Okay. Oh, well, that's a pretty sweet sum.
3: Yes.
1: Right?
4: Pretty good, but
3: you don't
4: want to
3: blow
4: what
3: it.
4: She could have got?
1: You want to see what she could have got?
4: Yeah, let's see.
1: All right, Renee, I'm sorry I got to spin again. We'll see if you made the right choice or not. Here we go.

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1: Oh, Renee, I'm sorry. 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
2: 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I think that was amazing. 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

0: Sheryl Crow, 99.1 CKXS, Shadow Ken's greatest hits, broadcasting live from James Street here in downtown Wallaceburg. It is Pet of the Month time with the Pet and Animal, Pet and Wildlife Rescue here today. Miriam's joining us in studio, but you did not come alone.
1: I did not come alone, and it's not a cat and it's not a dog.
0: I know, we're used to seeing cats or dogs, and I will say this is the first time I've ever been in the same room as a ferret.
1: That's right. Today I brought Will Ferret.

0: He seems to be super chill. He clearly loves people. He's perched up on Miriam's shoulder right now, so it definitely would be a buddy for anybody. So if anyone wants to learn a little bit more about Will Ferret, once again, great name, where can they find more details on him?
1: Yeah, they can go to pawr.org. He'll be posted up for adoption today or tomorrow. And if you're interested, by all means, apply.
0: You should meet this little guy. He's adorable. He's been a lot of fun here in studio. Will Ferret's already a hit here at XS Studios. You guys had a big hit of an event over at the, well, I should say Sons of Cats.
1: Sons of Cats.
0: We talked about this actually here on the show a couple times. A big beer label contest was being held. You had a really great turnout to the event, already raising a really impressive sum here with partnerships with local breweries. So tell us a little bit more about, first and foremost, the new contest with Sons of Kent, and then we'll talk puppies afterwards.
1: Yeah, for sure. So the new contest is called Sons of Cats. The cats have taken over Sons of Kent Brewery. So we're having a contest online where you can enter your cat for $10, and then people can vote on your cat. And on October 4th, we will be picking the winner, and the winner will be printed on the beer labels.
0: So your cat could be on the label of Sons of Kent or Sons of Cats, a new beer over there at the brewery. There's already a really impressive field, and I'm seeing the leaderboard here. Lots of cute cat faces already entered in with some votes.
1: Yes, Cinderella is in the lead right now. I just want to say she has 210 votes. And to compare, my cat Pony has 4.
0: Wow, Cinderella seems to have some fans.
1: Yes, she has. She definitely has a group of fans that are making sure that she stays to the top.
0: Greg's eyeing up our little Will Ferret here as well. You can bring him right home to Kelly. Oh, yeah. Well, that's this is kind of on the heels of another event, Miriam, where you partnered up with the folks over at the Red Barn Brewing Company for the Top Dog beer label, and that's brought in a considerable amount of donations for the rescue.
1: Yes, we brought in just over $30,000.
0: Wow.
1: Yes, people are wild about their animals, and honestly, mm-hmm. who doesn't want their favorite puppy on a beer label? It was a ton of fun, a lot of competition, a lot of videos, just a lot of fun. People loved it. And then we had a VIP party where people came and got to mingle with some of the contestants. It was fantastic.
0: That's awesome. And, you know, I think everybody thinks that their dog should be the poster child of some sort of product or another. But this is a great way to prove that upcoming year, there's still time to submit your cat for the Sons of Cat beer label. And we'll see that total as well after the October 4th deadline, which means you still have a limited amount of time to get your cat's picture submitted. Where can they find more details about this online, Miriam, and where can they submit their photos?
1: They can go either on our Facebook or they can go to pawr.org and then find the link there on, it's called Google Contest. That's where you enter your picture. And stay tuned. We're posting all kinds of updates. Send us video of your cat. We'll do some posts with it. Try and help you get some extra votes.
0: Absolutely. Gotta get the word out there. Gotta let people know how cute your animals are. You guys are always doing incredible things. You stay very busy with your fundraisers over at the Pet and Wildlife Rescue. So head to pawr.org for more details. If you want to see a photo of our friend Will Ferret here, you can do that as well and read up a little bit more about him. And of course, don't forget to follow the Pet and Wildlife Rescue on Facebook and Instagram. Miriam, thank you so much for joining us with your friend here, Will. Anything else you'd like to add for our listeners before we let you guys go?
1: Yes, we still have a lot of cats, so come and adopt your favorite feline. And we're having an event at Fire and Flower in Chatham tomorrow from 12 till 3 o'clock. Come and meet some adorable kittens.
0: Yeah, come meet some kittens. That's Fire and Flower just outside the Walmart on St. Clair Street in Chatham. Head to pawr.org for more details. We got traffic and weather coming up next.
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5: Checking in on the roads once again. Things are moving pretty smoothly around the community. No major problems to speak of other than the ongoing construction in Wallaceburg. That continuing bridge work on Dufferin Avenue between Merwin and Highway 40 closed for rehabilitation until December 15th. In Chatham downtown area, King Street West will have intermittent closures today between 5th and 6th Streets for concrete work at the hub. That's going to continue till about 4 o'clock this afternoon. And lane restrictions on Baseline Road just south of Dresden from North Street over to Centerside Road. Expect some delays in that stretch. If you are filling up the tank this morning, gas prices in Thamesville around $1.76, $1.79 in Wallaceburg and Chatham this morning.
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1: Good morning. From the 99.1 Newsroom, I'm Robin Brady. Parents in Bothwell are raising concerns after Zone Township Central School reorganized its 74 students into three grade split classrooms. School Board Trustee candidate Chris White criticizes the shift, saying parents weren't properly consulted and warning it could impact student achievement and staffing. The Lambton-Kent District School Board maintains September class reviews are standard once final enrollment numbers are confirmed. Officials have not yet commented on potential staffing changes. Chatham-Kent's Medical Officer of Health is calling for more open conversations to break the stigma around suicide and strengthen local prevention efforts. Dr. Shankar Nesathurai reports around 150 residents have died by suicide over the past decade, highlighting it as a major public health issue. Across Ontario, suicide claims nearly 2.5 times more lives annually than car crashes. Health officials emphasize that timely support saves lives. If you or someone you know needs help, you can find links to local crisis resources on our website. And the Wallaceburg Hospital redevelopment project has received a major financial boost. The Sydenham District Hospital Auxiliary presented a check for $30,000 to the Chatham-Kent Health Alliance Foundation, completing their three-year, $100,000 fundraising commitment. Raised through volunteer-led efforts, including the Serendipity Gift Shop, the funds will support the Our Hospital, Our Future campaign. The redevelopment will modernize the Wallaceburg site's 24/7 emergency department, diagnostic imaging, lab services, and medical beds. For more local news and information, visit ckxsfm.com. 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
1: Excess weather, sunshine today, a high of 20 Celsius. Overnight, clear sky as the temperature dips to 7 degrees. More sunshine in store tomorrow with the high back to 20. Right now, we're sitting at 14 Celsius. Find your long-range forecast online at ckxsfm.com.
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1: Taking our first look at the financial markets this morning, the TSX opens the day at 35,751. The S&P 500 sitting at 7,706. The Dow Jones will hit the morning bell at 51,511. And the NASDAQ begins the trading day at 26,936. Crude up $1.61 to $93.77 a barrel. Gold dropped $21 to $4,297 an ounce. And the loonie trading at 70.8 cents U.S. With your Morning Market Watch, I'm Robin Brady.
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0: This is Smashing Pumpkins covering Fleetwood Mac's Landslide here on 99.1 CKXS. Randy from the downtown Wallsburg VIA is joining me here this morning. Good morning, Randy.
1: Good morning, and thank you for having me.
0: Glad to have you back on here as we're gearing up for another downtown Wallsburg Farmers Market, but we're not going to be chatting about those for too much longer.
1: No, we've only got this one and one more, which is Thanksgiving weekend left, which is just crazy to me.
0: That Thanksgiving's 2 weeks away?
1: Yeah, insane.
0: I don't know how that happens. But the good news is we still have two farmers markets left.
1: Yes.
0: We're entering into harvest season. This means the first farmers market of fall is happening this Saturday.
1: It sure is. We've got, you know, your fresh produce still. You can stock up, you know, maybe do some canning for the winter months.
0: Fantastic,
1: right?
0: Yeah.
1: That's kind of a smart idea. We've got Tax Garden Market, of course. They still have fresh flowers. And then we also got freeze-dried candy land, which sounds unreal to me. So I don't know if you've had freeze-dried candy, but it is amazing.
0: It's outstanding.
1: So I am very excited for that one.
0: Freeze-dried Skittles are just mind-blowing. I don't know what it is about a freeze-dried Skittle, but it's like, okay, you found a way to elevate one of the best candies of all time.
1: Absolutely, I agree. Uncle Dad's Pizza, and again, they offer gluten-free options, which is great. And of course, so many other great local vendors to enjoy and explore.
0: Yeah, it's fantastic. Now, this is kind of going to be cool to see the two markets we have of the year that actually exist in fall. A little bit of a different shape there, but of course, still all of your favorites, your favorite vendors. Is the Wallsburg District Council for the Arts going to be heading there as well?
1: Absolutely. Always providing our music, which is just great, and
0: awesome.
1: We are so thankful for. We had a lot of positive feedback from the last market.
0: Yeah, that's great. I think it adds another element here and just shows that, you know, this market continues to grow year in, year
1: Absolutely,
0: out.
1: Absolutely, I agree.
0: So if anybody's looking for more details on, you know, vendors, info on those final markets of the year, where can they find you guys online?
1: Yeah, check us out on Facebook and on Instagram at Wallsburg Farmers Market.
0: Make sure you take advantage, 8 a.m. until 12 noon this Saturday. The final downtown Wallsburg Farmers Market of the year will be 2 weeks from Saturday. You got two left to take advantage of. And then we got to wait one whole winter until it's all back.
1: Oh, winter.
0: I know. We're not ready for that yet. Brandy, thank you so much for coming in studio here. We really appreciate it. And we'll see you this Saturday.
1: Yes, absolutely. Thank you so much and have a great weekend.
0: You too. We got more Chatham Kent's greatest hits coming up next.
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0: 91 CKXS, Adam Kent's greatest hits. It's going to be a exciting day over at the Everest Convention Center later on this afternoon, as a free local job fair is going to be happening geared towards the healthcare sector.
1: And this is such a broad sector. Like the number, there are dozens of organizations that are going to be there, whether it's, you know, social services or the community living will be there, the Alzheimer's Society, local family health teams, as well as public health, the Health Alliance, and more. So it's a great opportunity to see what's available, even if you've not thought of yourself as someone who could work in healthcare.
0: Yeah, I was trying to say, like, don't let the fact that maybe you don't have a lot, or it's been a long time since you've had some healthcare experience, don't let that deter you from going in if you are looking to make those next steps in your career. And this sounds like something that's interesting to you. Bring some resumes. Make sure you dress exactly like you would for a job interview, because you very well may have one today.
2: Yeah, good chance.
0: It's not uncommon that you have job interviews right there on the spot. So more than a dozen healthcare employers across a wide variety of services are going to be there interviewing. Admission is free and everyone is welcome. We got more details over at CKXSFM.com. It's all happening 2 to 6 p.m. at the Everest Convention Center on National Road in Chatham. We'll take a peek at your access weather forecast coming up next.
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1: Excess weather, sunshine today, a high of 20 Celsius. Clear overnight as the temperature drops to 7 degrees. Another sunny day in store tomorrow with a high of 20 Celsius. Find your long-range forecast online at CKXSFM.com.
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0: Finishing up there with the All-American Rejects on 99.1 CKXS. That's going to do it for us in our time with you here today. We really hope you're able to enjoy this beautiful weather. We're going to be broadcasting live from the Wardsville Golf Course just as soon as I can head on over there. So we'll be talking to you very soon over at the Wardsville Golf Club for it's our last stop in Wardsville, our second last stop of the season, and a great way to kick off your fall golf season in style and take advantage of this beautiful, beautiful weather. We only got one more day, and we're into the first weekend of fall.
1: Wow. Crazy.
0: I know. And you know what? This might be the best weekend of fall as well. We don't know what the other ones are going to look like. We don't know whether it's going to get cooler for some. It's going to get hot and humid for some. It's going to be absolutely rainy for some. Honestly, I would say those first few weekends of fall, anything is possible except maybe snow.
1: Yeah. El Nino is going to be playing in our favor this year.
0: Yeah, wow. For sure. I think we can say that that's safely not going to happen in these first couple weekends of fall. But you never know. Now that I've said it out loud, Mother Nature does love to prove me wrong. We got you more music middays coming up next.
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0: Chatham Kent's greatest hits, 99.1 CKXS. We're live from the Wardsville Golf Club here. It's our first stop in fall golf for the 99.1 Radio Golf Days. The rates are great here today. And you know what? Weather heading right on into the weekend is absolutely beautiful. We got 20 to 23 with sunshine every day. It's never been a better time to get out here and play Wardsville. I'm here with Pat. And the first thing I'm noticing, Pat, is, you know, it's fall golf, but this course still looking green and beautiful.
1: Yeah, it's been looking beautiful out here. Ron Horvat's been the lead to that. He's done an amazing job with his guys out there, keeping it nice and green and lush. And we just aerated the greens of Alvin, the 1-9.
0: Nice.
1: Next week we'll start Simon, and then the week after Theo. So today's the first day Alvin's open for the public. So
0: nice. Yeah, they want to get to that Alvin tee off right in front of the clubhouse here today. Yeah, the course is looking beautiful. We got blue skies overhead all day. You can swing on by wardsvillegolfclub.ca. See those available tee times for later on today, so you could scoop it up, grab that rate. But right on through the weekend, they got beautiful weather. So get yourself booked in. Come play some fall golf. 27 holes of golf right here in Wardsville. And we're going to talk a little bit about some of those specials for juniors and seniors coming up as we continue broadcasting live from the Wardsville Golf Club for the 99.1 Radio Golf Days.
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0: 99.1 CKXS, Chatham Kent's greatest hit, standing kind of overlooking hole number 9 for Simon 9. I forgot. So we got Alvin T block to our left and the Simon 9 finishing up here right by the clubhouse. Of course, Alvin, Simon, Theodore, three different 9s for you to enjoy today. And one of the cool things that you guys do here is your junior golf special. Weekdays, and now the kids are back in school, a great after school activity. You can still fit in 9 holes before the sun goes down, and you got great rates for those juniors looking to play with their parents.
1: Yeah, so if the juniors come out after 1 o'clock, it's $16 with a paying adult. And it's good to see the kids out here on the course as well, too.
0: Yeah, it's good for the game, right? You guys got a good crop of juniors here, and that always, you know, develops these kids into, you know, better golfers and through etiquette, better people.
1: Very good. Yeah, it's good to know the ethics of golf at a young age, too, for when you get older into the senior ages.
0: Yeah, absolutely. I mean, I you know, pretty much grew up on a golf course back when Wallsburg had ball due, and so I know the experience you get as a junior as a golf course like this. You learn so much more than just the game. You learn how to be, you know, a good, polite person as well. So you can really experience that with the kids out here in Wardsville, because for the time being, there's still time to fit in 9 holes after school, so swing on by wardsvillegolfclub.ca. Get your tee times booked in for this fall golf. So now we're gearing up for next year membership time. We're going to talk a little bit more about how you can get your name on the list, because it's starting to get to the time where we need to think about next golf season and how to get you out here as much as possible. We're live from the Wardsville Golf Club with 99.1 CKXS.
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12: 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The cooler weather, unfortunately, is here. But David has got a few things to brighten my chilly day. David, contrary to what I thought, fall is actually an amazing time to plant things.
13: Yes, fall is actually one of the best times of year, I would say by far. 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Cooler nights, warmer days. Your plants and trees will get rooted faster and you get a much better start in the spring.
12: Beautiful. 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
13: Yes, we've got some sales throughout the nursery on a few shade trees as well as some shrubs. We'll have signs noted in the nursery up to 40% off.
12: Beautiful. Lots happening here at the Glasshouse. Lots to prep for fall. Stay tuned. David and I will be talking all day about what you can find here at the Glasshouse. Now is the time to plant. Come on out to the Glasshouse, Creek Road in Chatham. I'm Rebecca for 99.1 CKXS.
14: Excess weather, sunshine today, a high of 20 Celsius. Clear overnight as the temperature drops to 7 degrees. Another sunny day in store tomorrow with a high of 20 Celsius. Find your long-range forecast online at CKXSFM.com.
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0: Fresh Adam Kent's Greatest Hits, 99.1 CKXS. It's a radio golf day here at the Wardsville Golf Club. You could play with our special radio golf rates here today. They might still be able to get you out here in the afternoon, so why not swing on by wardsvillegolfclub.ca. They got the tee-on system there. You can see those available tee times to see if they can get you out here, and you can experience fall golf in some of the best weather we've seen in quite some time. So you can take advantage of Wardsville Golf Club and this weather right onto the weekend. But today, they got some really special rates. But as we're talking about fall golf, I'm here with Pat. It's also a nice time to remember that you got to set yourself up for next year. And we're starting to think about memberships here at Wardsville.
1: Yeah, so this week, the group's going to meet about the membership rates and rates for next year. So if you want to get on the wait list, go to Wardsville Golf Course website, and there's a member wait list. Put your name on there, and the rates will be out within the next week or two.
0: Yeah, I was a member out here at Wardsville for three straight seasons when I moved back, and I can assure you, it's one of the gems that's kind of nestled between Chatham and London, and that's why you guys pull from both of those centers, right? You get Chatham-Kent, you get Middlesex, you get London, so it's a very popular course, so it's important that if you want to get a membership, if you're interested in a membership, get yourself on that wait list, right,
1: yes,
0: Pat?
1: For sure, yes, get yourself on the wait list. And we'll be going through that list in the next month or so.
0: So we'll be sure to let you know right here at 99.1 CKXS, and make sure that you're following along over at wardsvillegolfclub.ca. It's another 99 Radio Golf Day. My favorite course here, Wardsville Golf Club. Pat, really appreciate your time here today, man.
1: Thank you. Thank you for coming.
0: We got more of Chatham Kent's Greatest Hits on the way. 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
8: 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I saw that the cafe has pumpkin spice lattes, so it must be fall, David. 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
14: Yes, I don't know about the pumpkin spice myself, but yes, definitely mums and pumpkins. So mums have been showing up almost daily. We have every color, every size possible.

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1: And we are back at the Glass House Nursery and Garden Center, Creek Road in Chatham. 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
1: Rebecca here back at the Glass House with David in the nursery. Now, David, the tomato farmers and the tractors keeping traffic slow are in full force. While their growing season may be over, our growing season is definitely not.
2: Yes, definitely now is a great time of year to plant. So if you're thinking about it, definitely come on in now. There's still lots of selection in the nursery, lots of great fall color, lots of display beds to look at. So if you're thinking about it, definitely come on in and make that a dream come true.
1: Beautiful. Now, this time of year, great for planting because warmer days, cooler nights, less stress on the plants. And if we want even less stress on the plants, we can add some mulch for some extra insulation, correct?
2: Yes, definitely. We've got a great sale going on. So if you're looking for mulch, this goes for any color. So if you buy two large buckets, you're going to get the third bucket at 50% off, an absolutely great deal. And as I mentioned before, it's great to get mulch down now. It's going to help insulate those plants over the winter, and it looks good too.
1: Beautiful. We've got some stuff on clearance, some up to 40% stuff off in the nursery, and there's still new stuff arriving. Growing season is not over, and the people at the Glass House can help you make your dreams come true. I'm Rebecca for 99.1 CKXS.
3: Excess weather, sunshine today, a high of 20 Celsius. Clear overnight as the temperature drops to 7 degrees. Another sunny day in store tomorrow with a high of 20 Celsius. Find your long-range forecast online at CKXSFM.com.
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2: It is. Can you tell?
1: Oh, it's so beautiful in here. It's a little bit sad because you know I love my summer, but fall fashion is just phenomenal.
2: Yeah, it's really nice this year. There's some beautiful argyles. Colors are great. Brown is back. It's like brown is everywhere. We have our tribal, our Charlie B, a lot of our new lines. It's all in here right now, so we're pretty full right now, but it's doing really well. So if you're in need, this is the place to come.
1: And you want to make sure you come in early because, again, it's a boutique. So once your size is gone, she gone.
2: Yeah.
1: And ladies, these boots, let me tell you, they are looking fabulous. So come on into the Glasshouse. Like we've said already, it's a great time for working in your yard, but it's also a great time to update your wardrobe. Come see Pam and the ladies inside Betula Boutique, which is inside the Glasshouse. I'm Rebecca for 99.1 CKXS.
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0: News is brought to you by Dalios Clinic, serving Chatham-Kent's hearing, denture, and now optical needs.
1: Good afternoon. From the 99.1 Newsroom, I'm Robin Brady. The West Nile virus has once again been detected in Chatham-Kent. Officials with CK Public Health have received laboratory confirmation that mosquitoes collected from a trap in Tilbury September 15th have tested positive for the virus. While this is the first positive mosquito pool from this trap, the health unit reported the virus had also been found in Dresden last month. No human cases of West Nile have been reported. The health unit is encouraging everyone to protect themselves from mosquito bites using insect repellent containing DEET, as well as wearing light color clothing, long sleeve shirts, long pants, and socks. All local residents are also asked to eliminate sources of standing water on their property to prevent more mosquito breeding. Chatham-Kent's top doctor is highlighting the stigma surrounding suicide in an effort to strengthen prevention in the community. Dr. Shankar Nesathure, Chatham-Kent's Medical Officer of Health, says suicide deaths are a significant public health issue, with around 150 people in Chatham-Kent taking their own lives over the last decade. Over that same period, another 200 people were admitted to hospital for suicide-related issues. According to Dr. Nesathure, many suicide attempts are impulsive, and limiting access to means of self-harm, such as firearms, unauthorized medications, and high-risk locations can save lives by creating time and space for intervention and support.
2: 370 people in Ontario died in the last decade by jumping off a bridge or an overpass. Placing fencing, nets, and barriers are likely to reduce these deaths. Placing signage at high-risk situations to say that help is only a phone call away, that might have some effect.
1: Public health officials are reminding residents that support is available for anyone experiencing a mental health crisis. For more information about available supports, you can find the link on our website at cksfm.com. A local historian is being recognized on the provincial stage. Dorothy Wallace, Chatham-Kent's 2025 Senior of the Year, has been honored as this year's Ontario Senior of the Year. Nominated by the municipality of Chatham-Kent, the Ontario Senior of the Year Award recognizing an outstanding senior who, after the age of 65, enriches the social, cultural, or civic life of their community. Wallace has dedicated her life to preserving and promoting the rich Black history of the region. She currently serves as the president of the Chatham-Kent Black Historical Society and Black Mecca Museum, and has been a vocal advocate for addressing systemic issues affecting the Black community. And residents of Highgate will be celebrating this weekend during the town's annual Fall Fair. The Highgate Fair will mark its 172nd year on Saturday with the theme From Olden Days to Modern Ways. Organizers with the Highgate District Agricultural Society say the events will include a mix of educational and entertaining activities for all ages, agricultural exhibits and competitions, a pie auction, barn quilt demonstration, pony rides, a petting zoo, and more. Everything kicks off at noon on Saturday with the annual parade starting at the Highgate Legion and making its way to the fairgrounds. Admission is $5 per person, but elementary school students get in free. For more local news and information, visit cksfm.com. 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
1: Excess weather, sunshine today, a high of 20 Celsius. Clear overnight as the temperature dips to 7 degrees. Sunny to start the day tomorrow, becoming a mix of sun and cloud, and a high of 20 once again. Looking ahead to the weekend, sunshine Saturday, 22 for the high, and a clear sky on Sunday, still sitting around 22 degrees. Right now, 17 Celsius. Coming up next, Nick Powell takes a look at sports.
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7: Chugging sports, it's a day off for the Toronto Blue Jays before their season ends this weekend. And it's also a day off for Detroit. Action tonight has Boston hosting Cleveland. The New York Yankees entertain Tampa Bay. While the Jays have been knocked out, one player is standing by his contract. Vladimir Guerrero Jr. made comments in a previous interview that the Jays gave him for what he's already done for the team and not the future. He says he doesn't regret what he said, adding he said is what the way he feels. Vladdy has struggled this season with just 9 home runs, one of them being at home. Week 3 kicks off tonight in the NFL as Michael Penix Jr. makes his season debut for the Atlanta Falcons as they're in Green Bay against the Packers. Kickoff is set for 8:15. In the preseason, Detroit Red Wings are home to the Buffalo Sabres with puck drop at 7. It's the Battle of Florida between Tampa Bay and the Panthers, while Calgary's in Seattle against the Kraken. And tonight in the PGHL, LaSalle travels to Sarnia to face the Legionnaires, while Elmira visits Strathroy. And that is a look at sports. I'm Nick Powell.
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1: Checking in on the financial markets over the noon hour, the TSX down 141 points to 35,609. The S&P 500 lost 25 to 7680. The Dow Jones down 236 points to 51,275. And the NASDAQ fell 161 points to 26,774. Crude up $3.46 to $95.62 a barrel. Gold down $22 to $4,295 an ounce, and the loonie trading at 70.7 cents U.S. With your noon market watch, I'm Robin Brady.
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18: Good afternoon. Here is the report for Thursday from Farm Market News at the University of Guelph Ridgetown campus. The report from Ontario Pork was not available at the reporting time. At the Chicago Board of Trade today, the corn futures are nearly mixed. December up a quarter cent at 529 and one quarter. Soybean futures are narrowly mixed, with November up three quarters at 1318 and three quarters. And wheat futures are slightly lower, December down a quarter cent at 708 and one quarter. July down two and a quarter at 730 and three quarters. Chatham Kent cash corn prices 669 to 674. Soybeans 1744 to 1754. And soft red winter wheat 830 to $8.38 per bushel. 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
22: 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The Kent Federation and the OFA are hosting our regional meeting on September 24th at the Ridgetown Legion. Social time starts at 6:30 p.m. with the meeting beginning at 7 p.m. At the meeting, eligible voters can elect members for the Policy Advisory Council as well as delegates to attend the OFA AGM in Toronto on November 25th and 26th. Check your emails or the Kent Federation of Agriculture's Facebook page for a link to register. Tickets are free, but we still encourage you to register through our event page. We look forward to seeing you at the Ridgetown Legion on September 24th at 6:30 p.m. Tomato harvest is well underway across Chatham-Kent. 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
25: It's Rebecca inside Betula Boutique, which is inside the Glasshouse Nursery and Garden Center. 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Winter is coming too, though, and you have got everything we need. The coats are in, but some of these accessories are just, oh, so cute. I want one in each color.
26: Yeah, the purses are great this year. You've seen purses.
25: Yes.
26: Our Pilgrim Jewelry is all here. Our Hackney Nine Jewelry, which is a Canadian company, ladies, and it's all treated. It's infused somehow. I don't know how, but it doesn't lose its color. So, yeah it's amazing. So,
25: yeah.
26: And our boots are here. So if you are our winter boot shopper lady, who we have regulars, they're here.
25: Beautiful.
26: You know they're going to be gone soon because we can't buy enough. We never get enough. And they're all here right now, and there's full sizes of everything. I don't think there's any ones that don't have a size left yet. So this is the time

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9: Excess weather, sunshine today, a high of 20 Celsius. Clear overnight as the temperature drops to 7 degrees. Another sunny day in store tomorrow with a high of 20 Celsius. Find your long-range forecast online at CKXSFM.com.
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8: 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And this is prime bonfire season in our family. What have you got going on in the outdoor showroom right now, Liz?

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5: 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Up to 50% off for our Garden Club members. 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There's lots to choose from. And we need you guys to help us make some space for our upcoming season.
2: Oh, the upcoming season. Are we allowed to say that word yet? Maybe we'll save it for next time. Okay. Lots happening here at the Glass House. Always something new coming in these doors. If you're on the lookout for a patio set, now would be the time to buy with huge, huge savings. 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I'm about to go get a pumpkin spice latte, so I will catch you later. 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
1: It's Rekha at the Glasshouse Nursery and Garden Center, Creek Road in Chatham. I'm here with David from the nursery. I saw that the cafe has pumpkin spice lattes, so it must be fall, David. And fall means mums and pumpkins.
2: Yes, I don't know about the pumpkin spice myself, but yes, definitely mums and pumpkins. So mums have been showing up almost daily. We have every color, every size possible. And if you're looking for pumpkins, I have those coming next week. So definitely keep an eye out for those.
1: Beautiful. Now, we've also talked about before that fall is a great time to do a little bit of yard maintenance as well. And we've got a mulch sale going on. Why would I want to put mulch down now in the fall?
2: Mulch is great to get down this time of year, especially after last winter. We had a harsh winter, and mulch will help to insulate those plants. So if you experienced any loss last year, definitely get it down. You want 2 to 3 inches around your plants. And that mulch sale that we have is buy two large buckets, and you're going to get the third 50% off. And that's any color.
1: All right, any color. Lots of sales happening at the Glasshouse. Now is the time to do that work in your yard. It's Rebecca at the Glasshouse for 99.1 CKXS.
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13: Excess weather, sunshine today, a high of 20 Celsius. Clear overnight as the temperature drops to 7 degrees. Another sunny day in store tomorrow with a high of 20 Celsius. Find your long-range forecast online at CKXSFM.com.
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1: It's Rebecca back at the Glasshouse one more time for you today. We have had a beautiful day, such a beautiful sunny fall day. I've got my pumpkin spice latte in my hands. I'm enjoying all of the scenes. Betula is full of your fall and winter looks. The nursery has got a ton of stuff up to 40% off right now. Amazing deals on mulch. All of that to say that just because the tomato farmers are almost done doesn't mean you should be done growing or changing your wardrobe. It's Rebecca at the Glasshouse. Come on out. It's a great time to come out, see what's going on as they shift from one season to the other. It's Rebecca for 99.1 CKXS.
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The Steve Miller Band is kicking off your 2 o'clock hour with Living in the USA. Happy a Thirsty Thursday, Friday Eve, Friday Junior, whatever you want to call it. Jackie Wills back in studio with you. A check of your weather on the way. But right now, it's Lee Lewis and the news.

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0: 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Cheap Trick there with I Want You to Want Me, and I want you to have the best day and the best weekend. We are so close to another busy weekend here in CK. We'll get to all that real shortly. But first, let's take a look at your weather forecast for today. It is currently about 18 degrees Celsius or 64 degrees Fahrenheit. Sunny with a high of 20 or 68. Tonight, clear with a low of 7 or 45. For your long-range weather forecast, CKXSFM.com.
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7: Excess weather, sunshine today, a high of 20 Celsius. Clear overnight as the temperature drops to 7 degrees. Another sunny day in store tomorrow with a high of 20 Celsius. Find your long-range forecast online at CKXSFM.com.
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6: It's Rebecca here with CK Jobs at the Everest Convention Center, 250 National Road, the old Club Lentinas. Here with Katie from CK Jobs. We have got over 30 different employers and community resource booths here today.
7: Yes, we do. 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

0: Ugly Kid Joe on Chatham Kent's Greatest Hits. And if you're in need of a family doctor in the Dresden area, well, now could be your chance, because today until 7 p.m., the Chatham Kent health team is in Dresden, and they are rostering patients at the Dresden Rotary Wheelhouse. 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
9: Excess weather, sunshine today, a high of 20 Celsius. Clear overnight as the temperature drops to 7 degrees. Another sunny day in store tomorrow with a high of 20 Celsius. Find your long-range forecast online at CKXSFM.com.
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Good afternoon from the 99.1 Newsroom. I'm Kirk Dickinson. The West Nile virus has once again been detected in Chatham-Kent. Officials with CK Public Health say they've received laboratory confirmation that mosquitoes collected from a trap in Tilbury on September 15th have tested positive for the virus. While this is the first positive mosquito pool from this trap, the health unit reported that the virus had also been found in Dresden last month. No human cases of the virus have been reported. The health unit encourages everyone to protect themselves from mosquito bites by using insect repellent containing DEET, as well as wearing

0: light-colored clothing, long-sleeved shirts, long pants, and socks. All local residents are also asked to eliminate sources of standing water on their property to prevent mosquito breeding. A local historian is being recognized on the provincial stage. Dorothy Wallace, Chatham Kent's 2025 Senior of the Year, has been honored as this year's Ontario Senior of the Year. Nominated by the municipality of Chatham Kent, the Ontario Senior of the Year Award recognizes an outstanding senior who, after the age of 65, enriches the social, cultural, and civic fabric of their community. Wallace has dedicated her life to preserving and promoting the rich Black history of the region. She currently serves as the president of the Chatham-Kent Black Historical Society and Black Mecca Museum and has been a vocal advocate for addressing systematic issues affecting the Black community. Wallace has also expressed strong support for initiatives recognizing racism as a public health issue in Chatham-Kent, emphasizing the importance of starting meaningful conversations and actions to benefit future generations. And the residents of Highgate will be celebrating this weekend during the town's annual Fall Fair. The Highgate Fair will mark its 172nd year on Saturday with the theme From Olden Days to Modern Ways. Organizers with the Highgate District Agricultural Society say the day will include a mix of educational and entertaining activities for all ages, including agricultural exhibits and competitions, a pie auction, a barn quilt demonstration, pony rides, a petting zoo, and more. Everything kicks off at noon on Saturday with the annual parade starting at the Highgate Legion and making its way to the fairgrounds. Admission for the event is $5 per person, but elementary school students get in for free. For more local news and information, visit ckxsfm.com. Checking the forecast, sunny this afternoon with a high of 20 Celsius or 68 Fahrenheit. Overnight clear with the low falling to plus 7. And tomorrow, a mix of sun and cloud with the high once again getting up to 20. Right now, it's 19 Celsius or 66 Fahrenheit. 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Switching to sports, tensions are high around the major leagues with just 4 days left in the regular season. It's a high-stakes AL East clash tonight as the Rays try to hold off the charging Yankees. Meantime, Cleveland wraps up its three-game series against the Red Sox. Toronto and Detroit, both already eliminated from playoff contention, have the night off. A pair of local teams will hit the ice in the PJHL tonight. The Dresden Kings are on the road to face Lakeshore, while the Walpole Island Wild welcome Essex. In the GOHL, LaSalle travels to Sarnia to face the Legionnaires, while Elmira visits Strathroy. Week 3 of the NFL season kicks off in Green Bay tonight as the Packers play host to Atlanta. And the WNBA regular season wraps up with 5 games on the hard court. The Toronto Tempo put their inaugural season to bed with a matchup against the Sun in Connecticut. Elsewhere, the Western Conference Minnesota Lynx are at home against the Fever, and Golden State plays the Sparks. Send us your sports scores and information. Email news at ckxsfm.com. 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
3: It's Rekha at the CK Jobs Healthcare Community Resource and Job Fair at the Everest Convention Center, the old Club Lentinas. Here today with over 30 different organizations that are either looking to hire or share their resources with you. Right now, here with Mr. Mike from Chatham Kent EMS. What is it that you guys are currently looking for?
4: We're just looking for people that are interested in the career. It's a very fast, very rewarding career. And we're always looking for people that are interested.
3: So paramedic, like we were saying, you have to at least, there is an education track. You can't just be good at putting Band-Aids on.
4: No, you're right. It is a 2-year college diploma program. And then after that, we're always looking for people with that diploma. There's a provincial exam, which you have to write. But on the other side of that, there's a very rewarding job.
3: Beautiful. Lots of information here today. If you are looking for employment in the healthcare industry in Chatham-Kent, this is the place to be here today from 2 until 6. It's the CK Jobs Healthcare Community Resource and Job Fair. I'm Rebecca for 99.1 CKXS. Who's gonna
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0: KXS FM. And don't we all hate getting stuck in that endless "what do you want to eat" conversation? Well, some couples are solving that problem by going through a food divorce. It means that partners handle their own meals on their own schedules rather than planning, cooking, and eating together as a household. A relationship therapist said that the goal is to take food off the list of daily negotiations that can create stress and resentment. Younger generations seem to be abandoning traditional meal schedules, and according to a recent study, 1 in 4 of us eat every meal alone. But there is a potential downside. Couples who regularly eat together tend to report higher relationship satisfaction, so you can skip the shared dinners if you want, but you'll need to replace it with another form of connection. We've got some more tunes next.
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2: It's Rekha at the CK Jobs Healthcare Community Resource and Job Fair at the Everest Convention Center, the old Club Lentinas, 250 National Road here in Chatham. I am now at the Westover booth here with Laird. Now, Laird, Westover offers a ton of support for people here. What is it? What are the conversations you're having today at this event?
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2: Beautiful. What's one thing you wish people knew about recovery?
3: I wish that people knew that recovery is not only possible, but it's real and that it happens every day. At Westover, it happens every day. Yeah, I think it's important that people, we were talking earlier that they have an idea of what addiction looks like, but they don't really understand what recovery looks like. And as someone with lived experience in recovery myself, I think it's important that we show people that this is what recovery looks like and how much better life can be.
2: Love that. It's the CK Jobs Healthcare Community Resource and Job Fair. Over 30 different booths here. If you're looking to get into healthcare or looking for more resources, come on out today from 2 until 6 at the Everest Convention Center. I'm Rebecca for 99.1 CKXS.
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10: Excess weather, sunshine today, a high of 20 Celsius. Clear overnight as the temperature drops to 7 degrees. Another sunny day in store tomorrow with a high of 20 Celsius. Find your long-range forecast online at CKXSFM.com.
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2: 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We are at the Everest Convention Center, the old Club Lentinas, 250 National Road here in Chatham. Here till 6 today, I am now at the Neighborly Care booth with Sam. Now, Sam, what sort of conversations have you been having today?
11: Hi, Rebecca. Thank you. We've had lots of great conversations, lots of centered around the services that we provide to the community, as well as what we're looking for staffing with our PSW and nurses.
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0: All right, Chatham Kent, it's September 24th, which means it's the 267th day of the year. Seems like just yesterday it was the start of 2026, but we still have 98 days left, and today is Heritage Day. It's also World Maritime Day and National Cherries Jubilee Day. It's Bluebird of Happiness Day. I don't know what it is about bluebirds, but they definitely make me happy whenever I see them, especially Cardinals. It's Lash Stylist Day. I know lots of you guys love your lash tags dearly. Well, today's a day to show them a little bit of love. And last but not least, it's National Punctuation Day. But whatever you're celebrating, hopefully your Thursday has been terrific. We've got some more great tunes as well as your 5 o'clock news right around the corner.
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2: 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If you would like to be a part of that, you can come here, chat with the people at the booth, or check them out online and see if you might be a good fit for CK Hospice. 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
1: Good afternoon from the 99.1 Newsroom. I'm Kirk Dickinson. The West Nile virus has once again been detected in Chatham, Kent. Officials with CK Public Health say they've received laboratory confirmation that mosquitoes collected from a trap in Tilbury on September 15th have tested

0: positive for the virus. While this is the first positive mosquito pool from this trap, the health unit reported that the virus had also been found in Dresden last month. No human cases of the virus have been reported. The health unit encourages everyone to protect themselves from mosquito bites by using insect repellent containing DEET, as well as wearing light-colored clothing, long-sleeved shirts, long pants, and socks. All local residents are also asked to eliminate sources of standing water on their property to prevent mosquito breeding. A local historian is being recognized on the provincial stage. Dorothy Wallace, Chatham Kent's 2025 Senior of the Year, has been honored as this year's Ontario Senior of the Year. Nominated by the municipality of Chatham-Kent, the Ontario Senior of the Year Award recognizes an outstanding senior who, after the age of 65, enriches the social, cultural, and civic fabric of their community. Wallace has dedicated her life to preserving and promoting the rich Black history of the region. She currently serves as the president of the Chatham-Kent Black Historical Society and Black Mecca Museum and has been a vocal advocate for addressing systematic issues affecting the Black community. Wallace has also expressed strong support for initiatives recognizing racism as a public health issue in Chatham-Kent, emphasizing the importance of starting meaningful conversations and actions to benefit future generations. And the residents of Highgate will be celebrating this weekend during the town's annual Fall Fair. The Highgate Fair will mark its 172nd year on Saturday with the theme From Olden Days to Modern Ways. Organizers with the Highgate District Agricultural Society say the day will include a mix of educational and entertaining activities for all ages, including agricultural exhibits and competitions, a pie auction, a barn quilt demonstration, pony rides, a petting zoo, and more. Everything kicks off at noon on Saturday with the annual parade starting at the Highgate Legion and making its way to the fairgrounds. Admission for the event is $5 per person, but elementary school students get in for free. For more local news and information, visit ckxsfm.com. Checking the forecast, sunny this afternoon with a high of 20 Celsius or 68 Fahrenheit. Overnight, clear with the low falling to plus 7. And tomorrow, a mix of sun and cloud with the high once again getting up to 20. Right now, it's 19 Celsius or 66 Fahrenheit. 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Switching to sports, tensions are high around the major leagues with just 4 days left in the regular season. It's a high-stakes AL East clash tonight as the Rays try to hold off the charging Yankees. Meantime, Cleveland wraps up its three-game series against the Red Sox. Toronto and Detroit, both already eliminated from playoff contention, have the night off. A pair of local teams will hit the ice in the PJHL tonight. The Dresden Kings are on the road to face Lakeshore, while the Walpole Island Wild welcome Essex. In the GOHL, LaSalle travels to Sarnia to face the Legionnaires, while Elmira visits Strathroy. Week 3 of the NFL season kicks off in Green Bay tonight as the Packers play host to Atlanta. And the WNBA regular season wraps up with 5 games on the hard court. The Toronto Tempo put their inaugural season to bed with a matchup against the Sun in Connecticut. Elsewhere, the Western Conference Minnesota Lynx are at home against the Fever, and Golden State plays the Sparks. Send us your sports scores and information. Email news at ckxsfm.com. 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
0: 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The S&P 500 lost 1 point to close at 7,704. The Dow Jones is down 161 points to finish the day at 51,349, while the NASDAQ closed at 26,939, 3 points higher. Crude is up $3 to $95 a barrel. Gold fell $17 to $4,301 an ounce, and the Canadian dollar is trading at 70 cents U.S. With your closing market report, I'm Kirk Dickinson.
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9: 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It's the CK Jobs Healthcare Community Resource and Job Fair at the Everest Convention Center, the old Club Lentinas on National Road in Chatham. 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

0: The Foo Fighters with a big time on CKXS FM. We're heading into another big weekend in CK. Lots of fun stuff about to go down, including a family history fair at the Chatham-Kent Public Library Chatham branch. That's right. It's all going down Saturday from 10 in till 3. And it's a great opportunity to visit with local historical groups, attend presentations, participate in fun family activities, and just get genealogy tips from experienced researchers. A full schedule of events will be posted at ckpl.ca.
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2: It's Rebecca at the CK Jobs Healthcare Community Resource and a Job Fair. Over 30 organizations in the building right now until 6 p.m. And what building, you may ask, is the Everest Convention Center, the old Club Lentinas at 250 National Road here in Chatham. Now, I'm here with Jessica from ParaMed. There we go. I can talk, I promise. Jessica, what sort of conversations are you having here today?
3: 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We specifically are looking for home care workers. Home care, PSWs, nurses. 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
2: 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It's the CK Jobs Healthcare Community Resource and Job Fair at the Everest Convention Center. 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

0: And the weather is looking absolutely perfect for this Sunday's ride for a Chatham Veterans Tribute Park. That's right. It's a led ride through Chatham, Kent to a different cenotaphs within our community. They're going to be going to the Chatham Cenotaph, the Wellspring Cenotaph, the Wheatley Cenotaph, and the Merlin Cenotaph. And it all starts at 11 a.m. on Sunday at the Royal Canadian Legion in Chatham. 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
10: Excess weather, sunshine today, a high of 20 Celsius. Clear overnight as the temperature drops to 7 degrees. Another sunny day in store tomorrow with a high of 20 Celsius. Find your long-range forecast online at CKXSFM.com.
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0: 99.1 CKXS, Chatham Kent's greatest hits. The Holly's there with Long Cool Woman in a black dress. And hopefully you've had a pretty cool Thursday so far. Lots of stuff happening today. It's our second last radio golf day of the season over at Wardsville Golf Club. Not too late to book a tee time. But on top of that, there is a healthcare job fair, at the Evers Convention Center in Chatham. That is on until 6 o'clock if you're in the area and want to check out the tail end of it. And over in Dresden, they are currently taking on new patients at the Dresden Rotary Wheelhouse. So if you're in need of a family doctor, or if you are hoping to get a doctor closer to D-Town, definitely check that out until 7 o'clock as well. Kirk has your 6 o'clock news on the way. I'll see you guys again tomorrow at 2. Enjoy your evening. Stay healthy. Stay safe. Cheers.
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0: 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It's the CK Jobs Healthcare Community Resource and Job Fair. Over 30 different healthcare providers and resources here today. If you are looking for a job in healthcare or wondering what CK has to offer as far as resources, come on out to the Everest Convention Center today, 2 until 6. And let's get you that information and get more people employed in Chatham-Kent. 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
1: Good afternoon from the 99.1 Newsroom. I'm Kirk Dickinson. The West Nile virus has once again been detected in Chatham-Kent. Officials with CK Public Health say they've received laboratory confirmation that mosquitoes collected from a trap in Tilbury on September 15th have tested positive for the virus. While this is the first positive mosquito pool from this trap, the health unit reported that the virus had also been found in Dresden last month. No human cases of the virus have been reported. The health unit encourages everyone to protect themselves from mosquito bites by using insect repellent containing DEET, as well as wearing light-colored clothing, long-sleeved shirts, long pants, and socks. All local residents are also asked to eliminate sources of standing water on their property to prevent mosquito breeding. A local historian is being recognized on the provincial stage. Dorothy Wallace, Chatham-Kent's 2025 Senior of the Year, has been honored as this year's Ontario Senior of the Year. Nominated by the municipality of Chatham-Kent, the Ontario Senior of the Year Award recognizes an outstanding senior who, after the age of 65, enriches the social, cultural, and civic fabric of their community. Wallace has dedicated her life to preserving

0: and promoting the rich Black history of the region. She currently serves as the president of the Chatham-Kent Black Historical Society and Black Mecca Museum and has been a vocal advocate for addressing systematic issues affecting the Black community. Wallace has also expressed strong support for initiatives recognizing racism as a public health issue in Chatham-Kent, emphasizing the importance of starting meaningful conversations and actions to benefit future generations. And the residents of Highgate will be celebrating this weekend during the town's annual Fall Fair. The Highgate Fair will mark its 172nd year on Saturday with the theme From Olden Days to Modern Ways. Organizers with the Highgate District Agricultural Society say the day will include a mix of educational and entertaining activities for all ages, including agricultural exhibits and competitions, a pie auction, a barn quilt demonstration, pony rides, a petting zoo, and more. Everything kicks off at noon on Saturday with the annual parade starting at the Highgate Legion and making its way to the fairgrounds. Admission for the event is $5 per person, but elementary school students get in for free. For more local news and information, visit ckxsfm.com. Checking the forecast, sunny this afternoon with a high of 20 Celsius or 68 Fahrenheit. Overnight, clear with the low falling to plus 7. And tomorrow, a mix of sun and cloud with the high once again getting up to 20. Right now, it's 19 Celsius or 66 Fahrenheit. 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Switching to sports, tensions are high around the major leagues with just 4 days left in the regular season. It's a high-stakes AL East clash tonight as the Rays try to hold off the charging Yankees. Meantime, Cleveland wraps up its three-game series against the Red Sox. Toronto and Detroit, both already eliminated from playoff contention, have the night off. A pair of local teams will hit the ice in the PJHL tonight. The Dresden Kings are on the road to face Lakeshore, while the Walpole Island Wild welcome Essex. In the GOHL, LaSalle travels to Sarnia to face the Legionnaires, while Elmira visits Strathroy. Week 3 of the NFL season kicks off in Green Bay tonight as the Packers play host to Atlanta. And the WNBA regular season wraps up with 5 games on the hard court. The Toronto Tempo put their inaugural season to bed with a matchup against the Sun in Connecticut. Elsewhere, the Western Conference Minnesota Lynx are at home against the Fever, and Golden State plays the Sparks. Send us your sports scores and information. Email news at ckxsfm.com. 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

0: Excess weather. Overnight, clear skies with fog patches expected. The low will fall to 7 Celsius or 44 Fahrenheit. Friday, the fog will clear in the morning, then sunny with the high reaching 20. And looking ahead to Saturday, more sunshine with a high of 22. Find your long-range forecast online at ckxsfm.com.
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6: Excess weather, sunshine today, a high of 20 Celsius. Clear overnight as the temperature drops to 7 degrees. Another sunny day in store tomorrow with a high of 20 Celsius. Find your long-range forecast online at CKXSFM.com.
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